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10: 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Dark times is when you're in the hospital bed, not knowing if you're going to make it. Dark times is when the doctor is telling you that you'll never be the same again. Those are dark times. When you think about it, you really don't even want to live because you're not going to be the same. You're not going to be who you used to be. Those are dark times. When your wife is looking at you, you gotta question it, like, are you gonna be there for me? What you gonna do? I'm talking to you. Answer the question.

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0: 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She's looking for a local coffee shop. 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
1: Hey, it's Don Black from Jammin' 98.3. 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
1: Hi, this is Dan Buttry, veteran of the Iraq War. In August, our nation recognizes recipients of our nation's oldest Medal of Valor, the Purple Heart. Cast in the image of the medal's founder, George Washington, today it's issued to a service member who was wounded or killed by enemy action. One such recipient from Milwaukee is known as the humble hero, George Banda. George pours his heart and soul into supporting all veterans and is a founding member of the Wisconsin chapter of the American GI Forum. Wounded in Vietnam, serving as a combat medic in the 101st Airborne, George's action earned him the Silver Star, Bronze Star for Valor, and Purple Heart. If there is an event in the Milwaukee area honoring veterans, George will be there quietly offering his support to others. Thank you for your service.
0: Ewald Automotive and Jammin' 98.3 remain committed to serving Southeastern Wisconsin's veterans and the families of veterans with the utmost dignity and excellence.
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0: Believe me, Ronnie, every once in a while it's healthy to do this sort of thing. 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A lot of people our age do it. I hear even George Burns did.
1: But not while wearing roller skates.
0: Probably not.
1: And why shorty pajamas? 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
1: Nancy, I'm really surprised at you. I mean, this is strange. I wouldn't think you'd go in for this. And I've known you an awful long time.
2: I suppose you want me to take off the pirate boots and throw away the pogo stick and the Dumbo ears.
1: Can I remind you of something? I am the President of the United States.
2: Ooh, that's what makes it so wild. Now, Ronnie, dear, just grit your teeth and say, I'm going to jump in with both feet.
1: All right, I'll do it. 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

0: JAMA 98.3 and the Milwaukee Office of African American Affairs is celebrating Black Business Month. Meet Brianna Johnson of Wellspring.
1: Wellspring represents becoming. Life is constantly teaching us and searching us and changing us. And sometimes we get so busy moving that we don't stop long enough to just recognize who we're becoming. So Wellspring is that space to pause, reflect, reconnect, and continue to move forward with intention.
0: So you decided to be a life coach. What made you make that decision to get into this type of business?
1: One of the things I love about Wellspring is that the growth doesn't have to look like a particular way. And going through what I went through, I was constantly moving and doing everything for everyone else. And because life is constantly evolving, I didn't make time for myself. And so once I learned what it was that I needed to move forward and stop feeling stagnant and feeling stuck, I wanted to make sure that I can ensure a pathway for others to provide that clarity coaching so that they can stop being stagnant and move forward in a direction that's most fitting for them.
0: So what kind of services does Wellspring offer?

0: currently Wellspring, we are doing clarity coaching, which you can find that on the website. I also have packaging for the clarity coaching, so it could be one of that clarity coaching, so that they can stop being stagnant and move forward in the direction that's most fitting for them.
1: So what kind of services does Wellspring offer?
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Coffee in the morning? That's jamming. 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

0: George Washington established the Badge of Military Merit, recognizing incredible acts of valor during combat. The original heart-shaped ribbon, made out of purple silk, was first issued by Washington directly to three Revolutionary War veterans. On the 200th anniversary of Washington's birth, Wisconsin native Douglas MacArthur helped establish the Purple Heart Medal for military personnel wounded in combat. Today, approximately 1.9 million veterans have received this Medal of Valor, with August dedicated as Purple Heart Month, honoring all of our nation's heroes killed or wounded in combat.
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1: I was walking down the street the other day. Lady came up to me and said, "Hey, Don, where you get that Jammin' 98.3 shirt from?" I said, "I got it from the Jammin' 98.3 merch page."

0: said, yeah. Then she said, instead of going to order one, I'm just going to take yours. Then she hit me in the head. And now I'm lying on the ground. All of a sudden, this dog runs past me. I said, dog, where you going? He said, I'm going to get your shirt. I said, thank you. And while you're going to get my shirt, I'm going to order another one from the Jammin' 98.3 merch page. 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

still help pay for the wigs. And I help with the lease. 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

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I am the Chief Rocker, Stephen St. James. And you've been wanting your own Southern Soul show? Well, now you got it. It's the Southern Soul Spectacular. This Southern

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0: Hey, it's Don Black from Jammin' 98.3. 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
1: 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I said, "I got it from the Jammin' 98.3 merch page. 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

0: said, yeah. Then she said, instead of going to order one, I'm just going to take yours. Then she hit me in the head. And now I'm lying on the ground. All of a sudden, this dog runs past me. I said, dog, where you going? He said, I'm going to get your shirt. I said, thank you. And while you're going to get my shirt, I'm going to order another one from the Jammin' 98.3 merch page. 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

0: 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It's Nick V and Eric V, the Baker Boys. 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
1: Hi, this is Dan Buttrey, veteran of the Iraq War. In August, our nation recognizes recipients of our nation's oldest Medal of Valor, the Purple Heart. Cast in the image of the medal's founder, George Washington. Today, it's issued to a service member who was wounded or killed by enemy action. One such recipient from Milwaukee is known as the humble hero, George Banda. 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Wounded in Vietnam, serving as a combat medic in the 101st Airborne, George's action earned him the Silver Star, Bronze Star for Valor, and Purple Heart. If there is an event in the Milwaukee area honoring veterans, George will be there quietly offering his support to others. Thank you for your service.
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0: this incident may or may not have happened with Don when he was walking down the street.
1: I was walking down the street the other day. Lady came up to me and said, "Hey, Don, where you get that Jammin' 98.3 shirt from?" I said, "I got it from the Jammin' 98.3 merch page. You can

0: said, yeah. Then she said, instead of going to order one, I'm just going to take yours. Then she hit me in the head. And now I'm lying on the ground. All of a sudden, this dog runs past me. I said, dog, where you going? He said, I'm going to get your shirt. I said, thank you. And while you're going to get my shirt, I'm going to order another one from the Jammin' 98.3 merch page. 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
3: Welcome to Dee Dee's Weekend Kickback, along with comedian J.J. Williamson and Trey G. All right, coming up on the show this weekend, a guy went viral from a post he made where he says it's disrespectful to like a woman's picture on social media when you're in a relationship, okay? That dope discussion is on the way. Also, Southern soul artist Mike Clark Jr. is going to sit down with us. Plus, there's a story about a woman that was a surrogate for a couple. She refused to terminate the pregnancy as the couple requested. And now it's one big mess, all right? All of that's coming up. But up next, we're going to try to give someone a second chance at a first impression. Get ready for Date Fail. It's Dee Dee's Weekend Kickback.
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1: Didi in the morning along with Trey G, comedian J.J. Williamson. Yeah. Guys, you know what? It's all about date fail.
2: And he is.
1: Yep, we got Harold with us. Hey, Harold, you still there, right?
2: Harold.
3: We are still here.
1: All right, so Harold, basically, guys, here's the deal. Harold said he met a woman. You guys met at a, what was it again you said?
3: It was a wine tasting.
2: Yeah, wine tasting, yeah. Very highfalutin. Uh-huh. Yeah.
1: And I'll just tell everybody, if you're just now listening, Harold is 65. The young little tenderoni that he met was 35.
2: You're putting a lot on it now.
1: She was 35 when he met her at the wine tasting.
2: Yes.
1: They went out, clearly.
2: Yes.
1: And now, what happened, Harold? She won't call you back.
3: Now she won't call me back. She won't return my messages. She won't return my calls. And I just need to know what happened. What went so wrong all of a sudden?
1: Now, Harold did tell us earlier that he is 65 and he tried to use his senior discount.
2: Hey, you keep bringing it. Ain't nothing wrong with it. He's a fiscally responsible man. All that's right. All it is.
4: And he earned it.
1: Come on. Hey, Harold, I bet you that's what she's... I don't... Let me just, well, there's, you be quiet. We're going to call her. We're going to call this woman, Denise. You just be quiet. I bet I'm right. Here we go.
5: Hello.
1: Hi, is Denise there?
5: Yes, this is her.
1: Hi, Denise. Hey, it's Dee Dee, also Trey G and comedian J.J. Williamson from the radio station.
2: Hey.
5: Oh, hey.
2: Hey.
1: Hey. We're doing a survey,
2: mm-hmm.
1: and we just wanted to know, uh-huh. you went on a date with a guy named Harold, right?
2: Mm-hmm.
1: And what happened, when we want to know what happened on that date, and like, was it a date match or something?
5: I thought it was going to be a date match. Like, we met at a wine tasting,
1: mm-hmm.
5: we hit it off, and then the next day we decided to go on a date, but
1: Dang.
5: The entire experience with something I prefer not to do again.
1: Okay, hold on a second. Denise, wait. Because what we understand is, like, you're what, like 34 or 5, right?
5: Five.
1: You're 35.
5: 35. Okay.
1: You're 35. See? And Harold is much older than you, right?
5: Correct.
1: How old did Harold tell you? He did tell you he's 65.
5: Yeah. I date older men. I feel like they're more mature, they're stable, and they really know what they want. It's no guesses, so that is my preference.
2: Mm, okay.
1: All right.
2: It sounded real Anna Nicole-ish. I'm not going to lie to you. I'm not going to lie to you, Denise. It sounded real. I'm trying to get that inheritance.
5: No. I make my own money.
1: Okay.
2: I know that's good.
1: Okay, so what happened with this date? I mean, is you liked him? You didn't? What?
5: I liked him. We started out at brunch,
1: mm-hmm.
5: and, you know, while we were there, the server came over, and he basically asked for a senior discount, which, you know, he made a little joke. They said that, you know, they don't do that. And he was like, I'll just age while I eat. And I'm like, oh, ha, ha, ha. You know, I laughed it off because, you know, whatever.
2: Uh-huh.
5: You wanted to see if you can get your senior discount. But then we went to the coffee shop, and
2: okay.
5: he did it again.
1: No.
5: And this time he pulled out. He pulled out his own little, like, laminated AARP card.
2: Oh, God.
5: That was the second time. Uh-huh. It's like, okay. The first time I get it, okay. But it's like, for the rest of the day, that's all it was about, was the senior discount. We went
2: Damn
5: to
2: it.
5: The movie.
2: Damn.
5: He did it again. He's arguing with people because they don't have it. It's just, it was a senior discount day.
4: So, Denise, you have a problem with people trying to save money?
5: Listen, We went to 5 different events. I didn't ask to do all of these things. Again, I make my own money. I could have paid for something. But you want to go back and forth arguing about them not having one.
2: What's wrong with that?
5: Listen, for everything, coffee.
1: Yeah, that's like taking a coupon on a date. Like, would you take a coupon on a date?
2: Yes.
1: Nah.
2: Yes.
4: No. I'll take it. Man, you know what? Having that AARP card is like having the big Joker.
1: Okay.
4: It's going to pass.
1: All right. Wow. Hold on a second. Denise, Harold's on the phone. He wanted to know why you stopped calling him and didn't call. Now, Harold, you figured it out. I did too before we even to the call.
2: I hate you, Harold. Right. Damn.
1: I told you. Harold.
3: Yes.
1: I was like, damn, did he hang up? You got embarrassed? Harold, you now hear why.
2: Fell asleep?
1: Yeah, Denise
2: fell asleep.
1: He took a nap.
2: Eating Jell-O.
1: Y'all ain't even ready.
2: Jell-O.
1: I hate y'all.
4: He's brushing his teeth before we put them in.
1: Okay.
2: Shut up.
1: Harold, what do you think? You hear why now, right?
3: I still don't understand it. I worked hard my whole life, and I don't want to leave money on the table just to try to impress a woman.
1: Yeah,
2: absolutely.
1: I get it.
2: That's understandable.
5: That is perfectly fine, but arguing about it over and over at every place we go to, I don't see that being something I want to do in my future.
2: Mm-hmm. Denise, but Denise, and I get that. I understand that 100%. You don't think you being just a little bit picky?
5: No, I don't want to walk around with a coupon code every day.
1: I'm kind of with
2: a coupon code.
1: Oh, wow. I knew it.
3: That's fine. I'll take my discount and my dignity, and I will just move on down the road.
1: Okay, you know what?
5: Please do.
1: Yeah, wow. She said, please do.
2: Yeah.
1: Okay, listen, Harold, unfortunately, you hear why. And maybe on your next date with somebody under the age of 50, maybe you don't pull out the senior citizen discount, okay?
2: Oh, man.
1: You hold on.
3: You know, I'm going to be who I am, all right?
2: Thank you, sir.
1: You're right.
2: Thank you, sir.
1: Just not with a 35-year-old. All right, y'all give it up for Harold and Denise.
2: Hey. All right.
1: It's Dee Dee in the morning.
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0: It's Dee Dee's Weekend Kickback, along with comedian J.J. Williamson and Trey G. Coming up next, okay, here's the question. Is it disrespectful for a man to like a woman's picture on social media if he's in a relationship, okay? 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But up next, Southern soul artist Mike Clark Jr. He's about to step here into the studio. 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
1: We got Trey G, also comedian J.J. Williamson with me. Now, we got to have a conversation about something right now. Southern Soul.
2: Come on.
1: Southern Soul is
3: that
1: thing.
3: That's Trey Thang right there.
1: Yeah, that right there is what that brings out the old soul in some Trey G.
2: Hey, chill out, man.
1: Yeah,
2: chill out.
1: So, Trey, you brought somebody in.
2: Y'all call me the Millennial Jukebox.
1: Yes, you are.
2: So I had to bring a Southern Soul artist, and I'm talking about one of the biggest Southern Soul artists, if not the biggest of this generation at this point in time.
4: Absolutely.
2: Mike Clark Jr.
4: Yeah. Come on, man. Stop playing, man.
1: Uh-oh, I feel like I got to put my cup in the air.
2: Matter of fact, hold on. We might as well go and play.

0: And trust me, it ain't just orange juice and water.
1: Shut up.
2: Well,
1: stupid.
2: Welcome to the show, Mike Clark Jr.
3: Yeah,
2: welcome.
3: Man. Appreciate y'all, man. Appreciate y'all.
2: Yes, all right, indeed, so let's talk first of all. You're from Macon, Georgia.
3: Macon, Georgia.
2: Been singing how long? How long you been singing? Since you were a baby?
3: Since I came out. I think I came out singing.
2: Yo, did you?
3: No. Yeah.
2: Who sings in the family? Your mama, daddy?
3: My mama.
2: What? Oh, your mama was a singer. Mm-hmm.
4: You started in the church from what I heard, right?
3: Mama used to lead the choir, you know what I mean? So, you know, it just carried on.
2: Oh, so you had to go with her ever since you were a child. You were sitting up there in the church at choir rehearsal?
3: Oh, this is the type you go into church on Sunday.
4: What got you into actually Southern Soul? Because I know growing up in the church, like my granny, we used to go to church all the time.
3: Right.
4: Growing up in the church, they want you to sing church music. They want you to be in the church music.
3: Right.
4: What got you actually into
3: Southern
4: Soul?
3: So, you know, Southern Soul is, you know, considered gospel. You know what I'm saying? Like, blues is... Feel good music is, you know what I'm saying? It's,
4: 100%.
3: It's all in the same bracket. But as far as like what got me into singing Southern Soul, it was just like I used to listen to a whole lot of R&B.
2: Mm-hmm.
3: You know what I'm saying? And my dad used to DJ back in the day too. So
2: Hold on a second.
3: Uh-uh.
2: So the mama was in church and daddy was DJing in the club.
3: Hold on.
2: Hold on.
3: Yeah, he wasn't necessarily like doing the club. My daddy was like the family DJ. You know what I'm saying?
2: Okay.
3: You know.
2: Okay.
3: I mean, he still, you know, 1-2-1-2, but you know. I get what you're saying though.
4: I get what you're saying though.
2: So Mike, how old are you now?
3: I'm 22 right now.
2: You 22 years old singing Southern
4: 22.
2: Soul, singing and sounding like that.
3: Yeah, 22.
4: I'm talking about for real.
2: Yeah, I love it though.
4: Do you have siblings, brothers and sisters?
3: There's seven of us.
4: Okay,
2: seven?
4: Wow, seven, yeah.
2: What number are you?
3: I'm the baby boy, but I ain't the baby.
2: Okay.
3: Yeah.
2: Okay, wait a minute. So there's seven, like mama and daddy both?
3: Okay,
2: I mean,
3: so it's Jasmine, it's Jay, Jasmine, Lil Mike, Kaya, then me.
2: Then you, and then... Okay, now this is all with your mama and daddy, or is your daddy is a roll, you know, they always say Papa's a Rolling Stone. Okay, daddy. Wait.
4: You know it's a lot of y'all when you got to use the lines on your fingers.
3: Yeah. I'm going to say that, bro. I knew he was.
4: You got to use the lines on your fingers.
0: Yeah. And then you pause and be like, what that middle name?
4: Yeah.
0: What that middle name is?
3: What other one?
2: So you grew up around music and everything else. Like, who was the one song or artist that you would go to and sing as a kid? You knew you could sing it better than anybody.
3: Joe, I Wanna Know is like one of my favorite songs.
4: Joe, I know you're excited for this verses that's about to go down there. Joe versus what's his
2: Donnell
4: name?
2: Donnell Jones. So you would sing it for women and everything? You would sing that song? Did you like to impress a girl or something? Like when you were like in school? You didn't
3: see it. Now you going back in school. Like, they got tired of me singing in school.
2: Oh, did they?
3: Oh, all day, every day. Like, you hear somebody singing in the house. Oh, they're mic'd up.
2: Oh, yeah. Wow.
3: You feel me?
4: They're mic'd up.
3: Not look at me.
2: Yeah, right. That's what's
4: going to come out. You hear me?
3: Not look at them.
0: Has it always been Southern Soul? Did you test the water of, like, rap or R&B? Or did you test the water of gospel or anything
3: Man,
0: like that?
3: Man, if I were rapping, boy, I would not be sitting right here with you today.
4: I will say this, though. Your sound, it blends perfectly with rappers. You see what I'm saying?
3: Right.
4: You and Boogie got a song, Big Boogie.
3: Mm-hmm.
4: I'm talking about one of the biggest songs to come out in the Southern Soul sector.
3: Keep on
4: stepping. Y'all did the remix together. How did y'all even link up with
3: each other? Turn me up with that one. I was cool with one of his brothers for a minute, bro. So I used to go to some of the parties or whatever, bro. And once I got face-to-face, like, I had to... work my moves. So,
4: and social media is super big with the whole Southern Soul movement.
2: Are.
4: I be seeing the dancers, especially with that down like it.
3: Yeah.
4: Come on, but I'm gonna keep on stepping.
3: Like what I've been seeing lately is people been using keep on stepping. Like it's training with the horses and they stepping on. And then the people just graduated from basic training and everybody like
2: playing the song.
3: Yeah.
2: Okay. Yeah. Listen, we got to take a break. Okay, we got to take a break
3: because
2: I want you to come. I need you to sing something this morning.
4: Oof. Oh God.
2: You have

0: have to. People got to know you're really legit. Yeah. Yeah. Go on. Warm up that voice. All right.
1: Come on.
2: I can hit it down like.
0: Oh, my God.
2: But I'm going to keep bones there.
1: Yes, sir.
0: I need you to sing something this morning.
3: Oof. Oh, God.
0: You have to. People got to know you're really legit.
1: La, la, la, la.
0: Yeah. Yeah. Go on. Warm up that voice. All right.
1: Come on.
2: I can hit it down like.

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3: 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I got Trey G, also comedian J.J. Williamson, and guess what? Southern soul singer Mike Clark Jr.
4: Hey!
3: Oh, there he is. He's ready.
4: Come on.
3: He's ready. Now, listen, I want to know the inspiration behind, where is it? Let me hear this song right here. Let's go.

0: Let's talk about that. Mike Clark Jr. The Auntie's Outside.
1: Where do the inspiration for the Auntie Outside song come from? You might got an auntie in
0: there. Come on, tell me about that. Did you write this song or do they bring
2: it to
0: you?
2: So, like, I always, like, you know what I'm saying, love older women.
0: Mm-hmm.
1: Yeah.
2: You know, and Auntie's is really like, where it's at.
3: Yeah.
2: So, at the time,
1: I told you.
2: Listen, though. Mm-hmm. We were going to say. Mine was gonna say Cougars.
0: Cougars outside.
2: So we like, nah, bro, we can't say that. Ain't nobody saying no Cougars.
0: Yeah, it's Auntie.
1: Nah, facts.
0: You so the Auntie.
2: Because especially, you know, you be like, my old lady, this and that, and third. Auntie, where it's at.
0: Yeah.
2: You see what I'm saying?
1: The Auntie keep the best snacks in their house.
0: But I love the fact that he said that Auntie's out there smoking them hookahs. You ain't lying.
2: Yeah.
0: We love
2: them. She don't need a little shot or two. She feeling good. You know what I'm saying?
0: So you've got all this success now, right? Mm-hmm. Is it shocking for you? Is it a shock? Is it what you expected?
2: I would say in the beginning, I was very shocked because I never knew, like, because I used to play ball. You know what I'm saying? I never, like, music was not passion type of thing.
0: Mm-hmm.
2: It was more so football.
0: Really?
2: Okay. So being able to transition into from doing field work to different field work.
1: Yo.
2: You know what I'm saying? I love it though.
0: How'd you get discovered?
2: TikTok.
0: Really? Mm-hmm. What were you singing? What was it? Was it some Southern Soul? What was it? You were singing Usher?
2: Usher, was it?
0: What song?
2: And I know Lovers and Friends.
1: Lovers and Friends. That's it, yeah.
0: You were singing that. Okay, mm-hmm. Let me hear. How did you sing it?
1: Come on. Now we don't get shot now. Yeah, come on.
0: I just want to know.
2: Tell me again.
0: Tell me again.
2: Then we'll be
0: lovers.
1: Come on.
0: So you were singing, and then what happened? Somebody said.
2: It went crazy. My homeboy was playing the music. I was getting out of work, and I forget what part I actually did. I only did like 5 seconds, y'all, no cap. And it just blew up.
0: And then now you done released all these songs and an album.
2: Yep.
3: What's the next level for you and Southern Soul right now?
2: It's a mixture with me.
3: Okay. Mm-hmm.
2: You know, R&B, maybe a little hip-hop.
3: Okay.
2: There, you know what I'm saying? So just trying to take Southern Soul mainstream.
0: Yeah, because here's what I was getting ready to say. I see you in your cowboy hat, and a lot of people do Southern Soul. It feels like it's Southern. It's the cowboy boots. It's the cowboy hat. It's the...
3: The belt buckle.
0: I could see it being more going in line with doing some country.
2: Mm-hmm.
0: Have you thought about that? Going a little bit more country or doing something with Show Boozy?
2: I just did something with Neo.
0: Okay.
2: Released a country project.
3: Yeah, okay.
2: Yeah. Boozer.
0: Yeah. You thinking about I can see you working with him.
2: Man, call me, man.
1: I can see y'all collabing for something.
0: Me too. And that's what I'm curious about.
2: Yeah, that's what's up, man.
0: So now you're the big time star and everything else. Everybody's going to want me to ask this. Are you single? Are you in a relationship? Like, what's going on with you?
2: Yeah, I'm single, but I'm working.
1: Uh-oh.
0: I'm sorry?
1: I'm single, but I'm... What do that mean? Is it an auntie in your life or something?
3: Y'all keep it G.
2: Keep it G to her.
3: Keep it G.
2: I ain't no auntie.
0: I ain't no auntie. Okay.
1: She a YG then.
0: You get your pick of any woman when you go and you perform?
2: I don't really pick none up.
0: Good.
2: But you know, I love women.
0: Mm-hmm.
2: You know?
1: He gonna keep it close to the chin.
0: I see it.
1: Hey man, it ain't it at all. He gonna keep close to the chin.
0: Real quick, before you go, tell everybody about the album.

0: Tell everybody about it.
1: My new EP, Feel Good Music. Mm-hmm. It is on all platforms. Y'all go in there and come to my Facebook, Mike Clark Jr., and let me know which one is y'all favorite.
2: Mm-hmm. Yeah, okay.
1: There's seven of them on there. You know? And if you ain't listening to Mike Clark Jr., you ain't doing something right.
2: Okay. Now, tell him again.
0: Mr. Clark Jr., I said something, and I told everybody to wait around that you were going to sing.
1: What you want to hear?
0: I want to hear whatever you can say. What is your favorite song to sing?
1: Down like it.
2: Oh,
0: come on.
2: Oh,
1: yeah. But I'm going to keep bones there.
2: Yes, sir.
1: Come on. Down like it.
2: Go eat.
1: But I'm going to keep bones there.
2: Uh-huh.
1: Down like it.
2: Come on.
1: But I'm going to keep bones there. Hey, hold on. We're going to stop right here. One, two, three.
2: Oh, hey, man, stop playing.
0: Yeah,
1: in the meantime, between tasks.
2: Hey, I ain't going to lie to you, bro. You got good energy,
3: you
2: man.
3: You do, man.
2: You got
3: do.
2: A lot of good energy. Please keep that, because I know this business can get really dark.
1: I love to see people smile. You know, laughter is good for your soul, man. So
2: big facts.
1: I definitely keep it up. Keep it going.
0: And we're gonna do one thing for you, and I'm going to do it every single morning. I'm going to keep my cup in the air. That's all I know.
1: You're right.
0: This cup of coffee going to stay in the air.
1: All right.
0: That's what I'm talking about. How did you say people can follow you online? Where you at?
1: Social media platforms. Facebook is Mike Clark Jr. My Instagram is official_Mike Clark Jr. TikTok is Famous Mike Clark. Anywhere you type in Mike Clark Jr., you can find me.
0: All right. Damn, you guys remember that EP is called Feel Good Music. It's out right now. Make sure you support this man. Clap it up for Mr. Mike Clark Jr.
2: Hey! All right.
4: It's Dee Dee's Weekend Kickback. All right, so there goes Trey G. Also, comedian J.J. Williamson is with me. Hey, listen, guys, coming up, crazy story about a couple that is very upset that the woman they chose to be a surrogate for them, they wanted to terminate the pregnancy due to complications, but the surrogate didn't. You got to hear that story that's coming up. Plus, JJ went to church and he says that he had a life-altering experience with the Holy Ghost, and he wants to share it with us. But up next, we got the Mad Minute Prank Call. You're checking out Dee Dee's Weekend Kickback.

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3: All right, y'all, this right here is Whitney. Hey, Whitney.
4: Hey.
3: You hit us up and you said you're going to make somebody mad. Who are you going to make mad?
4: My mom.
3: What you going to tell her?
4: I'm going to tell her that her grandson been getting into some stuff at school lately. So basically, the principal got fed up and she hit him. And, you know, they're not supposed to be doing that, and she going to go off.
3: Okay. Here we go.
5: Hello?
4: Mama.
5: Yeah.
4: I'm here at the school, and I'm so mad I had to come back up there because the lady, the principal called me and said that she had to hit Trey because Trey was getting into some stuff this morning, and she hit him.
5: What?
4: And they
5: she lost her damn mind?
4: How long? This her right now. She want to talk to you.
5: Yeah. Hello?
3: Hello, ma'am. Who am I speaking with?
5: Not call me Miss Visor.
3: Well, here's the problem. It looks like Trayvion is, we done had some problems up here at the school with him. And you know he's a little bad. And
5: ma'am, wait a minute.
3: Sharon.
5: Let me say something, ma'am.
3: Okay.
5: Trey ain't no different or no worse than any other child up there.
3: I had to punch his ass because his ass sat up there and got a scissors and tried to hit another kid with the scissors. Try to cut him, okay, Sharon?
5: You don't punch
3: my grandson. So I tried to knock the living hell out of his ass. That was not right.
5: You don't punch a child, ma'am.
3: Sharon,
5: you
3: I'll punch you.
5: Punch
3: I'll punch. I will punch your ass if you come up here.
5: You know what? You won't punch me. I'm coming up there and I dare you to punch me. I'll drag your goddamn ass. Who the hell do you think you are?
3: Did you just say you gonna drag me?
5: Did you just say you'll punch me? I am a professional. I am a nurse. I wouldn't sit up there and tell nobody I'll punch them, lady. Who the hell are you?
3: Well, you know what? Since you're a nurse, I'll stab you in the gut.
5: You know what? You are a disrespectful little bitch.
3: Girl,
5: so
3: tell your mama. Whitney. Whitney, get
5: now,
3: your mama.
5: Yes.
3: You on the Mad Minute?
5: Oh, my God. Whitney, I'm going to f***ing kill you.
3: Hey, Sharon.
5: You know what? Y'all got my blood pressure up because I was going to leave my job and drag a bitch. I don't play by my grandson.
3: Y'all give it up for Whitney and her mama, Sharon.
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3: It's Dee Dee's Weekend Kickback, along with Trey G, comedian J.J. Williamson. All right, you guys, listen, coming up on the show this hour, on the way, listen, this weekend, we're celebrating National Eat a Peach Day, all right? National Be an Angel Day is this weekend, and National Take Your Cat to the Vet Day weekend, all right? 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Take your cat to the vet day. All right, let's move on. Coming up later, we got a simple but dope discussion about basic life rules. Let's see if your life lines up with them, all right? 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Let's discuss. It's Dee Dee's Weekend Kickback.

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1: And Trey G's here, also a comedian, J.J. Williamson. Totally. Now, guys, we got into a big debate. I want everybody who's listening right now to understand what happens when we turn the mics off.
2: Yeah.
1: Earlier this morning, we had a conversation with Trey. Trey had brought in where a guy is saying if you like somebody's picture, you shouldn't when you're in a relationship.
2: Yeah, if you're in a relationship, basically it's disrespectful if you like somebody's picture. I'll let him explain why.
3: It's my opinion that it's extremely disrespectful. For one, I think that when you like a woman's photo, you are essentially telling her that she's pretty. In my head, if I like your photo, you're going to think that I like you. For one, I don't. For two, if I did, I shouldn't. And for three, if I did, I shouldn't be telling you anyway. All of that is just too much for me. I don't think liking a woman's photo is any different from me and my woman being outside and a woman walking by us and I turn and I look. I think that's the same thing to me. Disrespectful. It's sloppy. It's loud. It's thirsty. You telling her that she look good without you actually saying it. Even if she do look good, okay? It's not my job to tell her. It's plenty. It's a thousand of them going to tell her. And this is the most disrespectful part to me. It's what that other woman can deduce from me liking her photo. And God forbid you like more than one.

0: Now she thinking my girl a dweeb. And that's the last thing I want is to make my woman look stupid or not be respected by other women.
1: Mm-hmm.
2: Now, what word did he just use?
1: Dweeb.
3: Dweeb.
4: Okay. Dweeb.
2: Dang. You got deep on my ass, didn't
1: you? Dweeb.
4: You never heard the word dweeb?
2: No, I ain't gonna lie.
1: You say that back in the day when you were a kid. You dweeb.
4: Dweeb.
2: Dweeb.
4: That's such a 90s word.
1: Ain't
4: you feel
1: it?
4: Like,
1: wow.
4: Yeah, for sure.
1: What do y'all, you know, we've been debating about it. And his point, I'm gonna tell you what he does make sense about, though.
4: Yeah, go ahead.
1: So I guess his thing is, if you're liking someone's picture, fellas, you're liking a woman's picture online. Mm-hmm. If you were out with your woman, would you turn around and look at that woman? If you're out with your woman and you see a good-looking woman, are you turning around to look at that woman, you know, while you with your woman?
4: You know, men be trying to play it off. They be like, that's a nice car.
2: Yeah, I'll tell you.
4: And then they look back. Or they be like, did we pass the place?
2: Right. You know what? I think it's this direction.
4: Yeah. So I'm going to still look back. I just ain't going to make it blatant. You see what I'm saying? Mm-hmm. I'm just, you know.
1: I'm telling you.
2: Ain't nothing like an old quick peek.
1: I'm going to tell you something. I always remember this story about this guy. I have to tell you the true story. This guy I dated long, long time ago. And I guess I didn't realize there was this guy who was jogging down the street. Mm-hmm. We're in the car. And I'm looking at the man who's jogging down the street because he had a nice body. So I just kind of look, and I didn't think I was that obvious.
4: Yo.
1: This dude I was dating took the car, turned around, and did a U-turn.
4: I know that's right.
1: Did a U-turn and said, since you wanted to look.
4: No, that's right.
1: I was like,
2: he probably slow. Hey, can you slow down your jog?
1: Right.
2: So she can look.
1: That was the most ignorant thing. I think I was like, let me leave this one alone. This a fool here.
4: That's hilarious.
1: This ain't going to work between us.
4: That's what you need right there,
1: but
4: boy.
1: But isn't that the same thing if you're going to look like that at that point, right? I mean, it's just like liking a picture online.
4: No.
1: The guy has a point.
4: No.
1: You don't think the guy has a point?
4: I think he has a point. I just think that sometimes it blurs the lines on like controlling and insecure.
1: You know
4: what I'm saying?
1: Okay.
4: Like, I think you get into like controlling insecure territory just because I like a picture on Instagram.
1: Okay.
4: First of all, you don't know what I like about
1: Trey,
4: you.
1: Trey, if you're in a relationship, and you look up and the girl you in a relationship with is liking several guys' pictures.
4: Yeah.
1: And these guys are all, you know, posted up, shirts off, or whatever they're doing, and you see her liking them a lot, you're not gonna have a problem. You're not going to say something to
4: me. I'm going to ask her what you liked about that picture right there with the
1: shirt
4: on.
1: And then what about this picture right here?
4: Yeah, what about that picture right there? If I deduce that you lying.
1: Not deduce.
4: If I deduce through our conversation that you lying, then I'm going to make it an issue.
1: And when you have to deduce, oh, it's a problem.
4: Facts.
2: You know what I'm going to do?
1: What?
2: I'm going to match them pictures.
1: Oh, I thought you were about to deduce.
2: No, I ain't going to seduce.
1: Okay.
2: Deduce.
1: Okay, all right.
2: Produce.
4: But say caboose.
2: Caboose.
4: Caboose.
2: None of that. I'm going to match your likes on a female picture, though, man.
4: In all seriousness.
2: Yeah, for real.
4: In all seriousness, I don't see the issue with liking a picture on Instagram. I don't think that it's disrespectful. In my opinion, I don't think that it's disrespectful.
1: All right. Y'all tell me what you think then. Does this guy have a case? The guy's like, listen, it's no different than staring at a woman while you're with your woman. Or ladies, you staring at a man while you're with your man. When you're up here liking pictures online, would you be doing the same thing in person?
3: A little different.
1: No, you wouldn't be doing the same thing in person.
2: Now, all you say staring, though. That's a serious word right there.
1: It's the same
2: right
1: thing.
2: Mm. No,
1: you
2: no.
1: I don't know how long, when you like the picture, I don't know how long you stared at it.
4: Like JJ said earlier, if you got a promotion or if you got an award and I like the picture, that's
2: going to be a problem right there.
4: If you in San Tropez and you on a bikini and you on the beach, maybe I want to go to San Tropez. And I'm like, oh, I like that.
1: Okay, Trey,
4: I want to go to San Tropez, too.
1: All right.
2: And I'm liking the pictures to remind me to show my girl.
1: Get out of here.
4: Okay,
1: listen.
4: Right. Go San Tropez.
1: Right. What do y'all think? This guy got a point. The guy is saying you liking pictures is no different than if you were out with your man or woman that you're staring at another person.
4: Aye.
1: So it's the same thing. Do you agree with that? Let us know your thoughts. 833. Talk to Dee Dee.
2: That's 833-825-5233.
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It's Dee Dee's Weekend Kickback, along with comedian J.J. Williamson and Trey G. All right, you guys, coming up, some extra money for you. We got some cash, $1,000. That's a great way to enjoy the weekend, right? You come up on some $1,000. Okay, that would be really, really nice. The $1,000 Minute Game is on the way. 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When you get to YouTube, make sure you look it up. It's Dee Dee, D-E-D-E, in the morning, all right? Coming up, we're going to take your calls on how do you feel about guys liking other women's pictures on social media while being in a relationship. 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
1: Let's have a conversation right now about this. Trey G brought something in.
2: Indeed.
1: Tell everybody what it was.
2: Yeah, so on my algorithm, there was a video that came across of a guy saying basically he thinks that it is disrespectful to your relationship when you like a picture that's not of your partner's.
3: It's my opinion that it's extremely disrespectful. For one, I think that when you like a woman's photo, you are essentially telling her that she's pretty. In my head, if I like your photo, you're going to think that I like you. For one, I don't. For two, if I did, I shouldn't. And for three, if I did, I shouldn't be telling you anyway. All of that is just too much for me. I don't think liking a woman's photo is any different from me and my woman being outside and a woman walking by us and I turn and I look. I think that's the same thing to me. Disrespectful. It's sloppy. It's loud. It's thirsty. You telling her that she look good without you actually saying it. Even if she do look good, okay? It's not my job to tell her. It's plenty. It's a thousand of them going to tell her. And this is the most disrespectful part to me. It's what that other woman can deduce from me liking her photo. And God forbid you like more than one. Now she thinking my girl a dweeb. And that's the last thing I want is to make my woman look stupid or not be respected by other women.
1: All right. So y'all hear what he's saying. We're trying to see if you agree with that. Hey, good morning. Hi, who's this?
4: Good morning. This is Melanie.
1: Okay, Melanie, do you agree with what this man is saying?
5: Mel.
4: My thing is that if we're both together, then we're out in public, then I'm looking too. Because if he's looking at a woman, I'm going to look with him to see what's so special about that.
1: Okay.
2: You're going to look at her with him?
4: I'm going to look at him with her.
1: But look, Melanie, yes, but can he like pictures of that woman and different women online while he's with you?
4: Of course, he can like them because I'm going to like them too.
1: Okay.
6: Okay.
1: All right. You know what? Yeah. I like it. Melanie, yeah. I don't know. Thank you very much.
6: We appreciate you.
1: Yeah. Melanie's like, I don't care. I'm going to look too. All right. Hey, D.
6: Sheesh.
7: What up?
1: All right, D. What do you think about that? The guy is saying basically, you know, it's like really staring at a woman while you're with your woman when you're out here liking pictures. You agree with that?
7: Man, tell that metrosexual soft dude to go on somewhere. That's a normal thing. Like, people are going to be naturally looking because we are women and men are naturally drawn to what your eyes going to desire.
6: Yep.
7: That's almost primitive. That's a normal thing. Now, to be disrespectful like you did, D.D.
6: Damn.
1: No, wait.
6: Yeah.
7: Now, that's a different thing. When you are neck, you know, you neck rolling, it's different, you know.
1: Okay.
6: Oh, neck rolling. I like that.
7: Yeah, it's just a natural thing. A woman going, what woman don't like a man with a six pack? You don't look. What man don't like a woman with a fat back? You don't look.
1: Oh, wow.
7: You know?
1: Okay.
2: It depends on what part of that back fat.
6: Yeah.
7: I mean, hey, Trey, I'm talking about below the waist, man.
2: Oh, okay. There you go. All right. But so
6: if you talk about them sides,
7: upper back. No, we need that Dunlap. We good.
1: All right. Thank you, D. Thank you for your call. I appreciate it. Here's Chelsea. Chelsea, you hear what this dude is saying? He basically was saying is that, you know, when men are online liking a picture of another woman, that's no different than being out with his girl and staring at another woman, right? You agree with that?
8: No.
1: Okay.
8: No.
1: You think it's okay to like pictures? Your man could like pictures of other women and all that kind of stuff?
8: So my girl could like pictures.
1: Oh, your girl.
8: It ain't nothing but liking pictures.
2: Thanks.
1: Now, hold on. Nowadays, y'all saying it ain't nothing but liking. Sure.
2: Yeah.
1: You can say so if you want to.
2: Let me ask you this. What if they were to comment under the picture? Do you think if they commented on the picture, do you think that would be too far?
8: It depends on what they're commenting.
2: Nah, that's facts. That's real.
6: Damn.
1: Yeah, we giving a lot of people some rope here.
2: What if they put like a flame emoji? If they put the flame emoji or heart eyes, you think that's too far?
8: It could be like they like the outfit, like the
2: facts.
8: Shoes, the hair.
2: Thank you.
8: It don't necessarily got to mean they flirting.
2: That's what I'm saying. See what I'm saying?
1: Check them DMs. That's all I'm going to say. Check them DMs.
2: Check the cash
1: out. DMs in. Thank you very much for your call. I appreciate it. What do y'all think? This guy got a point. The guy is saying you liking pictures is no different than if you were out with your man or woman that you're staring at another person.
2: Ay.
1: So it's the same thing. Do you agree with that? Let us know your thoughts. 833. Talk to Didi.
6: That's 833-825-5233.
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12: All right, so a guy, he got online. He somehow caught the attention of Trey G. Trey G said his algorithm is interesting because this came up where a guy was basically saying when guys are liking women's pictures online, it's like cheating almost to him, right?
13: Yeah, it's disrespectful.
12: Mm-hmm.
13: Yeah, he said it's disrespectful to your partner.
12: Yeah. And so we're trying to figure out if y'all think it's disrespectful when they're taking pictures. Here is Paul. Hey, Paul.
14: Hey, what's up?
12: All right, Paul, you think it's disrespectful or what? You think this guy went overboard?
14: It just depends.
12: Mm-hmm.
14: It all depends. If you're liking the same guy photos all the time, you like the same woman photos all the time, it should be a problem.
13: That's a good point.
14: It should be a problem with your partner.
12: Mm-hmm.
14: Now, I can't say that you can't like nobody's stuff, because if that's the case, that means my wife shouldn't be liking no woman's stuff, because I don't think she like girls.
12: Mm-hmm.
13: Another good point.
12: Okay.
13: Dang. But the thing is, too, if you follow that person, of course, their picture's going to come up all the time. So you got to, like, manage how much you like they post. You know what I'm saying? Like, I like two of his posts this week. I can't like a third one. That's tough.
14: Yeah. And we got social media. We got to show love. Otherwise, what we having social
13: what
14: media
13: what we having
14: for?
13: It for? Right.
12: Okay.
13: I just think a lot of times people put too much into social media. They put it into their relationship too much.
15: Yeah.
14: Too much.
12: Y'all can say it's too much, but I don't
13: what?
12: Know.
13: What? I see. That's
12: friendships
13: the issue.
12: Be ending on social media. You know, even though we talk about us a lie on social media, we let comments from social media get to us now. So just act
15: but
12: like social
15: again,
12: media don't have an influence
15: to,
12: now.
15: Go back to you need to have what? Confidence in your relationship.
12: Oh, really? Okay.
15: Have confidence in your relationship. Believe in it.
12: All right.
13: I just think we give it too much life. There's a real life that we have outside of them comments and them likes. Let's focus on that instead of the comments and the
12: but
13: likes.
12: But every now and then that seeps in. I'm telling you, real life seeps in, especially when folks be seeping into them DMs.
13: Not seeping into them DMs.
12: Them be real.
13: Yeah.
12: All right, now. You made me get mad. I'm about to start looking to see what my husband's doing right now. Hey, good morning. Hi, Ryan.
16: Hey, how's it going this morning?
12: Pretty good. What do you think about what this guy is saying?
16: So listen, I'm gonna say this, man. I've had my fun in life, and when you unlock a level in life like that, man, you know, you've matured, but you also
7: had enough. I agree with him 100%. At the end of the day, there's such a thing called emotional cheating. Liking pictures, emotional cheating. Sneaking the look behind your girl's back.

0: emotional cheating, yeah. right? It took me a wise woman to teach me that, who's now my wife, man. And you don't need to do that. Now,
1: like
0: if
1: that.
0: You got the right, if you got the right woman, she gonna look with you in person, right? Like that's just how we get down. I see something first, I'm tapping my woman, like, look at that. She sees something like, hey babe, look at that. So I mean, as far as liking pictures, man, 100% agree, man. The first thing, especially nowadays, that women are gonna think or men are gonna think is, this person liked two or three of my pictures, they must like me.
1: Because you're right. You're going from the perspective when he said what that other woman is gonna think, and that's so true.
0: Yeah, 100%. You got to think about that, right? Mm-hmm. Like, and you know, to the point when you made it up to Trey G, like, what do you think if a woman, your woman, is like another man's pics? You can sit here and play in front all you want, but you ain't going to feel that way either. You ain't going to ask the question. And if you have to ask the question of why you like that picture, then that's insecurity in itself, right? So if we going to go all in and say it's insecure to like to ask or feel some type of way about liking pictures, then, you know, you got to hold yourself to that standard as well.
2: I disagree. I think if you asking questions, that's to get clarity. I don't think it's necessarily automatically, oh, you insecure. No. I just want clarity on it. Let's communicate.
0: But hear me out, Trey. Hear me out.
2: Go ahead.
0: Does it matter or doesn't, right? So regardless of what, like to me, I'm a straight cut guy, right? So if it doesn't matter, let it fly. If it does matter, you're going to ask question to get clarity. I don't disagree with asking the question to get clarity. However, it was a thought in your mind, which, again, can lead to that. So, you know, and then what? That you also, you know, hoping that your partner's going to tell the truth, right? Which we all do, but you know what I'm
1: saying?
0: Some lie. Like, if you have to ask that question, then to me right there, then that's the sign. You shouldn't be liking other women's pictures. You should be liking other men's.
1: All right, listen, we appreciate all the calls. Wow.
2: Yeah.
1: Trey, you and Ryan was, boy, y'all were going round and round.
2: Listen, I think it does matter. I think why it matters is important as well, though. Either it matters because you insecure, or it just matters because I just want some clarity on it.
1: Either way it goes, y'all be careful with liking all these pictures out here now.
2: Cow.
1: Be careful. Because the minute you like a picture, next thing you know, somebody's sliding in the DM. It's Dee Dee's Weekend Kickback, along with Trey G and comedian J.J. Williamson. All right, listen, coming up later, J.J. says he went to church and had a spiritual awakening with the Holy Ghost, and he wants to share his experience with us, all right? Y'all get ready for that. Plus, if you could use some extra cash, get ready to win with our $1,000 minute game. It's only a song away on Dee Dee's Weekend Kickback.

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1: About to play that $1,000 minute game. Before we get into the game, according to the New York Times, the 10 most popular emojis that we used in 2025. Anybody know what they are? What do we use? What kind of emojis?
2: The peach emoji?
1: No. And not the other one either. The eggplant ain't on here.
2: Eggplant ain't on there? Yeah, but ain't on there. Hey, really? Crying emoji?
1: Yep.
2: Crying.
1: All right, here's what they say. Here's your top five. I'll just give you this. They said the folded hands. Folded?
3: Folded.
1: Is it the hands?
2: Like prayer hands?
3: Oh, prayer hands?
2: Maybe
3: prayer
2: hands.
1: Okay, they said the red heart. We use that a lot.
2: Oh, absolutely. Yeah.
1: We use the thumbs up.
2: Okay, yeah. Mm-hmm. I hate it, though.
1: The smiling face with the heart eyes. That's top 10.
2: Oh, yeah.
1: But here's your top three. The top three emojis we used in 2025 were the face with the tears of joy. Oh. Is that the one where the face is
2: crying.
1: Like real?
3: But it's still smiling.
1: It's straight water.
3: Okay,
1: line.
3: Straight water.
2: Yeah, I think that's that
3: you
2: one.
3: You tickled to death.
1: Yeah, face with tears of joy.
3: Okay.
1: Then there's the rolling on the floor laughing.
2: Okay, that might be the ones where the tears are separated.
1: Okay.
2: That might be that one.
1: And then the loudly crying face. These are the emojis.
2: I ain't gonna lie. They all sound the same. They all sound the same.
1: The loudly crying, I guess, is the one like that, and the tears are jumping out of the face.
2: That may be. Or maybe there's no tears for that one.
1: Hold on a second. Let me look at my emojis now.
2: Shut up.
3: Yeah.
2: Type it in your phone.
1: Let's get into the game. Here we go.
4: Want a grand? Get it done in 60 seconds.
5: 60 seconds.
4: A minute to win it. With the $1,000 minute game. A Didi in the Morning exclusive.
1: Hi, who's this? Is this Rakia?
6: Yes.
1: Hi, Rakia. How you doing?
2: Rakia.
6: Good.
1: I hope I'm saying your name right. It is Rakia, right?
6: Yes.
1: Okay. All right. So, Rakia, tell us a little something about you. What, like, tell us?
6: I'm from New Orleans.
1: Okay. From New Orleans. How old are you?
6: I'll be 38. September 14th.
1: Okay, you sound real young,
2: I'll
1: too.
2: I'll tell you. Like, what is that, a Leo? What's your sign?
6: Virgo.
1: That's a Virgo.
3: Virgo, baby.
1: That's right. JJ, when's your birthday?
3: Virgo, baby. September the 17th.
1: Oh, you're September 17th. Okay.
2: Yeah. Virgo.
1: All right. My husband's September 9th.
3: Okay.
1: I love Virgos.
2: Virgos are very paranoid.
1: Really?
2: Oh, my mama was Virgo. She thought everybody was out to get her, too.
3: Damn.
2: Virgos are very paranoid. The government.
3: Hey, your mama was looking out the window like Malcolm X, man. Who's that on my driveway?
1: All right. We're going to spin the wheel, get you some extra cash. Here we go.
7: DD. JJ from the SIP.
8: Trey G.
7: JJ from the SIP. $10 bonus.
3: All right, Virgo, let's get this extra money. I don't think you're going to need that 10 because you're a Virgo. You're going to get this 1,000. You ready?
6: Yes.
3: All right, here we go. Now, if you don't know the answer, please say pass. We got time. Trust me, we're going to come back to it. Let's get this early morning money. Here we go. What was the last great vacation destination you visited?
6: Houston.
3: Okay. How many sides does a hexagon have?
6: Six.
3: There you go. Which planet is known as the brightest planet in our solar system?
6: The sun.
3: Uh-uh. What's the hardest natural substance on Earth?
6: Rock, diamond.
3: Oh, there you go. Which sport uses a puck?
6: Hockey.
3: There you go. How many days are in a leap year?
6: Pass.
3: Okay, what's the largest ocean on Earth?
6: Atlantic Pacific.
3: There you go. Who on the morning show has a comedy special called Overlooked?
6: You, JJ.
3: You're damn right. Which U.S. holiday is celebrated on the 4th of July?
6: Independence Day.
1: Missed it. You got 2, 4, 6. 6 out of 9. You did really well.
3: Yeah, that ain't bad.
2: Great job.
1: All right, Rakia, here's what you missed. You missed this one. Which planet is known as the brightest planet in our solar system? It's Venus.
3: Mm-hmm.
1: And then how many days are in a leap year? 366.
2: Mm-hmm. Yep.
1: And then Independence Day, you got that, but it was out of time. So you got 2, 4, 6 out of 10. You're going to get $10 every correct answer. We added up to $60. Add an extra 10. $70 coming to you.
2: All right.
1: I got you.
6: Thank you.
1: You heard me. $70. 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
3: It's Dee Dee's Weekend Kickback. All right, so there goes comedian J.J. Williamson and Trey G. Coming up in the next hour, all right, we got to talk about this couple who's upset at their surrogate because they requested her to terminate the pregnancy, but she refused. You guys, it's all over the news and social media. It's a crazy, crazy mess. We got to discuss that. That happens in minutes. You're checking out Dee Dee's Weekend Kickback.
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1: I want to talk about something this morning, and I saw it on the news, and I saw it on social media as well. Did y'all see the story about the woman who was a surrogate?
2: Yes.
1: And she got pregnant, carrying this baby for this couple. There was something wrong with the baby. The couple wanted her to terminate the pregnancy,
2: right.
1: And the woman said no. I want y'all to listen at this story, and then give me your thoughts on it, okay? Take a listen.
3: A major development in a bitter legal battle playing out in Texas after a surrogate gave birth to a baby with a severe heart defect. McKenna West was hired by a California couple, Nasheen Gilkar and Omar Ahmed, to carry their child. But 20 weeks into the pregnancy came the devastating diagnosis. The child would have a rare and life-threatening heart condition. According to West's lawyers, the couple then requested she terminate the pregnancy. But West, who lives in Alaska, refused and traveled to Texas, an anti-abortion state, to continue the pregnancy.
4: This is my body, and I absolutely don't want to go through this. I didn't think that I could live with myself.
3: The baby boy was born in Dallas Wednesday. Texas Attorney General Ken Paxton stepped in, securing an emergency order to ensure the baby received life-sustaining treatment. But the biological parents argue she breached the surrogacy contract, and they sought a restraining order, barring her from seeing or holding the baby. According to their lawyers, they now have full custody. Legal experts say West faces an uphill battle in court.
1: Dang. Y'all hear this?
2: Yeah.
1: And then I'm mad at the parents now. The parents who are out of California who wanted the woman to terminate the pregnancy, abort the pregnancy.
2: Yeah.
1: Now the woman says, I'm going to have the baby, just had the baby, and now they're trying to bar her from seeing the baby, even though they wanted her to abort the baby.
2: And she cared the baby for them. But now then, she can't see him.
1: But then she defied them by saying, I'm going to have the baby. Because remember, the couple wanted her to terminate
2: the baby.
1: Who y'all agree with on this? What y'all thinking about? This is real convoluted, though, ain't
2: man,
1: it?
2: Man, yeah, that's a tough one right there, man.
5: There's a lot happening.
2: I think if I'm going to go one side with the woman that was carrying the baby.
1: You going with the surrogate?
2: That was her body. She carried the baby, man. They say mothers bond with children when they're developing, man. Mm-hmm. She probably had a close bond, man, reading, and they got close. I mean, you carry that baby, man. You know, that's automatic love from the jump. Mm-hmm. I understand there was going to be, you know, birth defects and everything, man. But, you know, that's something you got to live with.
1: Mm-hmm. What about you, Trey? You agree with JJ?
5: I disagree.
1: Or the couple?
5: Disagree? I go with the couple on my side. Just because I feel like this, I feel like we had an agreement. Mm-hmm. You know what I'm saying? The agreement was you would give birth to a healthy baby and, you know, we would do this and we would do that. Now, if we are having the agreement with each other, because we were going to take the baby, if we are having the agreement with each other, okay, we need to terminate this pregnancy, then we all need to come to that agreement and the pregnancy need to be terminated and just be done. Because we had the agreement. You know what I'm saying?
1: Yeah.
5: Just honor the agreement that we had.
2: But was they trying to terminate the baby before it was too late?
1: Yeah,
2: though?
1: I think so. They wanted to, and she was saying
2: and
1: no.
2: And she still saying no.
5: If it's too late, then I mean,
1: maybe I don't know if it was too late. Either way it goes, the woman just wasn't going to terminate the pregnancy. Period. Whether it was the beginning, the end, she went to Texas because she wanted the protection. And was like, I'm not getting ready to do this.
5: Yeah, if it's a too late issue, then that's something different. But if there's still time to terminate, and we are now at the agreement of, hey, we can't have this baby, like we don't want this baby at this point because of the health issues, then just terminate. You have to terminate the pregnancy.
1: This is a hard one. Y'all, tell me what you think about this. Do you side with the biologicals out of California? Even though this woman was just she was the surrogate, and I won't say just because that's the big thing. She's 100% the
2: surrogate. Yeah,
5: 100%.
1: And they had an agreement, like you said, Trey. They had an agreement with the surrogate. And then they said, well, the baby's not going to be healthy, so they didn't want to have to deal with that, so they wanted her to abort the baby.
5: There was a YouTube couple, I think, like it kind of happened. She didn't use a surrogate. She was actually pregnant, and they found out that the baby was going to have some.
1: I did see that. They got a lot of backlash. Some health issues. She terminated the baby.
5: But they felt like that's what was best for them. If they feel like, as a couple, they cannot do what it needs. They cannot do what needs to be done for this baby. You can't force it and say, like, oh, yeah, nah, y'all still going to have it. I'm so sorry.
1: All right, y'all hear what's like, going on. There's a woman, surrogate. She was a surrogate. She was hired to carry this baby for this California couple.
5: That's tricky.
1: When the California couple found out that the baby was going to have some birth defects, they said, abort the baby. The girl who's the surrogate said, I'm not doing that.
2: I'm not going to do that.
1: And even though, think about this, that's not her seed or anything. She's just the incubator almost. She's the, you know what I mean? She's the surrogate.
5: Yeah.
1: And so she's like, I'm not doing that. I'm taking this. I'm going to go to Texas so that I don't have to do. What do y'all think about this? Whose side do you, who do you side with? The surrogate? Ooh. Or do you side with the parents out of California? Hit us up right now because this is real convoluted. It's all over the news right now. 833. Talk to Didi.
2: That's 833-825-5233.
1: Going to the phone lines next to see what you got to say, all right? 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

It's Dee Dee's Weekend Kickback, along with Trey G and comedian J.J. Williamson, also known as J.J. from the Sip, two P's. Okay. Anyways, listen, coming up, we got another entrepreneur with the Small Business Spotlight. 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And we are still taking your calls. How do you feel about this couple asking their surrogate to terminate the pregnancy? 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
1: All right, so listen, here's the deal. We were talking about it. There was a situation with a surrogate, a California couple hired a woman to carry their baby.
2: Mm-hmm.
1: She carried their baby as a surrogate. When they found out that the baby was going to have birth defects, they told the surrogate, terminate the pregnancy.
2: Right.
1: She said no.
2: Right.
1: She was like, I ain't going to be able to do that. Morally, she just didn't feel like that was the right thing to do.
2: Sure, which is understandable.
1: So she went to Texas to protect herself and the baby.
2: Mm-hmm.
1: She had the baby. Now that couple is trying to tell her you ain't got nothing to do with the baby. This is convoluted and crazy.
3: Yeah, it is.
1: We want to know. We want to get your thoughts on that. Hey, good morning. Who's this?
4: This is Kay.
1: Kay, what are your thoughts on this situation? What do you think?
4: I honestly think that the surrogate is wrong.
1: Really?
4: Yeah, I'm with I hear JJ in the background. I'm with Trey G. Mm-hmm. We had a contract,
1: mm-hmm.
4: and I heard the part where she was like, she couldn't just do that. She couldn't just abort the child. But she also has to remember, if the child was healthy, she was going to have to give the child up, and that's still an emotional attachment.
1: Mm-hmm.
4: And then on top of that, I also think kind of what made this a wild story is that she purposely moved from Alaska and came to Texas,
1: mm-hmm.
4: where she knew the law would protect her.
2: Mm-hmm.
4: Yeah.
1: It's
4: a crazy story all around.
2: You jumping through a lot of hoops in order to kind of like, you know, keep the baby and keep pressing your line when you know you kind of wrong in the end.
1: Is she wrong, though? Okay, I don't know. This is such a tough one. All right. Thank you. Thank you, Kay. I appreciate your call. Thank you for listening.
2: I would say that she's not wrong in the sense of wanting to keep the baby.
1: Right.
2: Yeah, morally, she is right. But if me and my wife as the couple say we can't keep this baby, then we have to do what needs to be done.
1: Okay. All right. Okay. Jasmine, what are your thoughts on this story with this surrogate? Whose side are you on, the surrogate or the couple out of California?
5: I'm definitely on the couple side.
1: Really?
5: Because I feel like, if we have a contract and you're carrying our seed, then we need to, if we don't want to keep the baby, you cannot force us to keep the baby.
1: Mm.
5: And if you want to try to keep it, that'd be weird for her to try to keep the baby if it's not even her, you know.
1: Uh-huh.
5: Chemically, I don't know how they do that, but it's not even your child. Why would you keep our child?
1: Mm.
5: It's weird.
1: Yeah. Mm. So you're siding with the couple. You think that and
5: for sure. Y'all have a contract. Mm. You do what we say.
1: Golly, and that's such a hard thing. Okay. Thank you for your call. I appreciate it. Thank you so much for listening. Hey, good morning. Who's this?
6: Amanda.
1: Hey, Amanda. Okay, tell me, what are your thoughts on this? Here's a woman. She's a surrogate. And basically what they're saying is that the baby was going to have a birth defect. So the couple who hired her to be the surrogate is like, terminate the pregnancy. She's like, I ain't going to be able to do it. That's no.
6: Yeah.
1: Whose side are you on?
6: I'm in the middle because I'm pro-choice, but the baby was, I think she was 26 weeks pregnant.
1: Mm-hmm.
6: And where the baby can survive, it's 20 weeks.
1: Mm.
6: And it was a heart defect they could have surgery right after it was born.
1: Oh, really?
6: Yeah.
1: So it was a defect that could have been fixed, is what you're saying.
6: That's the story that I read.
1: Yeah, and so you agree with then the woman or the couple?
6: The woman.
1: You agree with the woman. You would have done that the same thing she did.
6: Yeah.
1: Yeah. That's what
6: if
1: I was
6: wondering. Where the Texas is, I would have came to Texas.
1: Yeah. Okay. All right. Thank you, Amanda, for your call. I appreciate it. What's wrong, JJ?
3: I was just thinking, I mean, just another curveball. What if this woman had complications when she terminated this baby?
1: Yeah, right.
3: Now you're putting yourself at risk.
1: Yeah,
3: a little bit. I mean,
2: but you knew the risk when you decided to be a surrogate. you knew the risk that when you decided to be a surrogate. So if this was a risk that was on the table at the jump, it just is what it is. Mm. You can't change the rules now that you don't want to get rid of the baby after we make the rules. Mm. It don't work like that. We make the rules.
1: Oh, y'all are calling on this. So you're going to make the rules,
3: but then I'm still taking a chance on damaging my body.
1: You, but you're saying you signed the contract. You knew the
2: you
1: risk.
2: You knew the risk. So, that's okay. What come with having a baby. That's what come with having a baby.
1: Yeah. All right, y'all, what you think, okay?
3: It's tough.
1: So here's the story, it's all over the news. I saw it on social media. There was a surrogate that was hired to carry a baby for a couple out of California. This woman lived in Alaska. So all of a sudden, she gets pregnant. She has the baby. She's carrying as a surrogate. They find out that the baby has a heart defect, right? Yo. So the couple goes, well, terminate the pregnancy. And the woman out of Alaska said, I'm not. And then she moved to Texas to protect herself and the baby.
3: Sheesh.
1: She had the baby. Yeah, she had the baby. She was like, I'm having this baby. Now that couple want the baby. Mm. This is crazy. Whose side you guys on this situation? What you got to think about it, right? 833, talk to Didi.
3: That's 833-825-5233.
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4: All right, so there's a situation that was going down with a surrogate. Have y'all heard about it? Take a listen at this.
5: A major development in a bitter legal battle playing out in Texas after a surrogate gave birth to a baby with a severe heart defect. McKenna West was hired by a California couple, Nasheen Gilkar and Omar Ahmed, to carry their child. But 20 weeks into the pregnancy came the devastating diagnosis. The child would have a rare and life-threatening heart condition. According to West's lawyers, the couple then requested she terminate the pregnancy. But West, who lives in Alaska, refused and traveled to Texas, an anti-abortion state, to continue the pregnancy.
4: All right. So, you hear what's going on.
6: Goodness.
4: It's real crazy and convoluted. Yeah. So, we wanted to get your opinion on this because we all been going back and forth in here. Hey, Nedra.
6: Nedra.
4: Nice name. Nedra, what do you think about this? Who's wrong in this situation? You got a surrogate or the couple? Which one?
7: I'm going for the surrogate mother because, first of all, I'm going to go a little bit deeper on you here.
4: Okay.
7: So, first of all, this is her body.
4: Mm-hmm.
7: Okay, in the agreement, it must not have been placed if something happens to the baby because, see, first of all, then I got to deal with the complications that may happen if something does happen, if I do terminate the baby.
4: Mm-hmm.
7: And then on top of that, God says, do not kill.
4: Mm-hmm.
7: So she got two things she's facing. She's facing the spiritual part of it.
4: Mm-hmm.
7: Then she's facing the complications that can go on with her body.
4: Yeah.
7: So apparently some of those things were not put in place
4: mm-hmm.
7: in the beginning of them just wanting a baby.
4: Right.
7: So you got to think about that because in the end, what it's going to say, she's the one going to be judged for that.
4: Yeah.
6: Yeah, but let me say this. Okay. The thing about it, I feel like they started the game, so they make the rules.
4: Mm.
6: You see what I'm saying?
4: Mm-hmm.
6: This is our situation. If we say we can't handle the baby, we can't handle the baby. And I get that whole thing of, like, you know, God says don't kill, this, that, and the third. I do understand that. But God also told that couple they shouldn't have a baby or they couldn't have a baby for whatever reason. And they took it upon themselves to go outside of it.
4: Mm.
6: God wasn't thought of in that situation.
4: Mm.
6: So now,
7: they're wrong for not even letting, if that's that woman's choice, that's her choice. They don't want the baby, then move on and find another surrogate mother, but let her deal if she wanted to have a chance to keep the baby and the baby has a chance to live.
6: But I think that's the issue, is not her choice. If the baby has a chance to live, then yes. I'm not saying if it's after the fact, then, you know, do something. But it's not her choice.
4: Mm.
6: The choice is ours. And we've brought you in on our choice.
7: Yeah, I
4: know.
7: That,
4: it's sticky, ain't it, Nedra? Nedra, it's pretty sticky, ain't it?
8: It's a very sticky situation,
7: it's sticky because, see, the one thing I'm going to say before I get off the line is the thing about it, that was not discussed if something happened to the baby. That part was never put in
4: place. Right.
7: So that's where the problem comes in.
6: But that goes for both sides.
4: So we
6: figuring it out as we go.
7: It does.
4: Thank you, Nedra.
7: Yeah.
4: I appreciate you listening, all right?
6: Love, Nedra.
4: Aaliyah.
9: I'm with the surrogate. Here's why I'm with the surrogate, okay? Because the surrogate, okay, yes, they did have a contract. But my issue with that is I don't feel like the parents I'm going to actually take care of that baby because of the fact that that baby has a health issue.
4: Yes.
9: I feel like the mother is only wanting to keep the child because that's a part of her husband's genes that she doesn't want to have another woman having that opportunity to have. I just feel like she's going to neglect this child.
4: Okay. Good point. Thank you, Aaliyah.
6: What part was good about it, Diddy?
4: Hey, Aaliyah, her opinion. I let Aaliyah do her opinion.
6: Because she agreed with y'all. That's the only good part of it.
4: All right. Hey, Misty. Come on. I know you got something to say.
6: Yes, girl.
4: What you think about this whole situation with the surrogate and the parents? What?
10: I'm going with the girl. I know you signed the contract and stuff, but how you going to just want to terminate the baby because of health issues?
4: Mm-hmm.
10: People have babies all the time with health issues. You do what you need to do to take care of that baby.
4: Mm.
10: Why would you do that?
6: I feel like y'all choosing with y'all heart instead of y'all mind.
4: Yeah.
6: You see what I'm saying?
10: No, I'm choosing with both, even though it's a contract, though.
6: Sure.
10: But still, now what if I would have got hurt trying to terminate the baby? Was y'all going to pay for that?
4: Mm.
6: But that's the risk you take when you agree to our game. We are trying to have a healthy, nice, healthy child. If we don't have that, we don't want to have the child. That was the terms of the agreement. We didn't say any child that come out of you we want to have. They don't want to have the baby.
10: So, Trey, you going to terminate every baby that has a health issue.
6: Well, let me say this. This ain't Trey's situation. Let's remove Trey out of it.
4: Misty.
8: I mean, not yet. Trey got D with it, this ain't Trey's situation.
6: I'll take care of whatever baby. But if that's their situation, that's their situation. They don't want to take care of.

0: Hey, Misty.
1: Missy, you just dumped the blunt, didn't it?
2: I mean, I am at work right now, and I got to wait till I get off.
1: Well, you know what? Hell, I match it.
2: I will call you later. We will partake then.
1: All right, we got our
0: son. I like a laugh. Thank you, Misty. Misty, we thank you for listening, all right? We appreciate you, okay?
2: All right, have a good day.
0: You too, love. All right, listen at that laugh.
1: Yeah, Missy got a good
0: boy,
1: one.
0: Boy, I tell you what, we appreciate all the calls this morning. We've been running out of time. Y'all really been calling on this one. It's Dee Dee's Weekend Kickback, along with comedian JJ Williamson and Trey G. Hey, make sure you follow us on all social media platforms. 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All right, coming up, JJ went to church and he wants to share his Holy Ghost experience with you. 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

0: we must stand back and make room for comedian JJ Williams.
1: Absolutely. Right,
0: JJ says something was chasing him. Something was after him and he ran from it. Is that right?
1: I did.
0: And let everybody know what was chasing you.
1: Okay, and y'all help me out on this, man. So, you know, I grew up in the church.
0: Okay.
1: I grew up in the church, man. My parents made sure that I took time to go to church on every Sunday school.
0: Well, hold on a second. Were you the organ player or something?
2: Oh, my God. Did it come in?
0: It sure did.
1: Did it come in?
0: Yeah, I was like, dang.
1: Did it come in?
3: No, that's right.
1: So, man, you know, I started going to attending church on my own, man, because I was involved in church. I love to go to church. I love to go hear the music. And hear the message from the pastor.
0: Uh-huh.
1: Well, this particular Sunday, woo! I don't know what was going on. I mean, the service was going amazing. Mm-hmm. It was going so good that you know how the word be getting spoke, and you stand up,
0: mm-hmm.
1: and because you so much,
0: because
1: you
0: saying
1: something,
0: it touches your soul.
1: And it touches your soul. Yeah. So I stood up because mm-hmm. I was so involved. I was so interested in the message. And while I was standing up, I started sweating a little bit
0: mm-hmm.
1: out the blue.
0: Mm-hmm.
1: After the sweat, I ain't thinking nothing of it. And then next thing you know, I start tingling
0: mm-hmm.
1: a little. Bit.
0: Uh-huh.
1: Now, I'm saying to myself, while I'm listening to the message, what is going on?
0: So you start tingling?
1: I start tingling. Not shaking,
0: okay.
1: Just tingling.
0: Okay.
1: Nothing that, you know, nobody could really observe or see and everything. So I put my head down and I said, Father, what's going on?
0: Mm-hmm.
1: What's going on with my body right now? And then I looked at my hands. My hands started shaking and uh-huh. everything. And I said, I know I'm not fit to catch the Holy Ghost.
0: Oh, no.
1: I've never experienced the Holy Ghost.
0: Right.
1: I've seen it,
0: uh-huh.
1: but I've never
0: experienced it. Well, you've seen it on other people.
1: On other people.
0: Like some sisters.
1: Some sisters and brothers, you know, they get the shaking. You
0: in
1: know,
0: church,
1: they need,
0: yeah.
1: you know, one of the, somebody to come fan them.
0: Right,
1: and
0: then some of, and now here's the thing. Like, for me, I get what you're saying. So when this is hitting you, you're scared because you don't know what it is. Because if you're like me, you've seen other people get the Holy Ghost and some of them do feel a little fake, too.
1: They feel, yeah, and some of them be fake.
2: Yeah.
1: Now, I knew this wasn't fake
0: okay.
1: or nothing like that. I wasn't trying to embarrass myself. I wasn't trying to get attention. I was very curious of what's going on. So I started looking at the Father and talking to him in my mind, like, Lord, what's going on? Out the blue, I said, oh, Lord, I'm finna catch the damn Holy Ghost.
0: Mm.
1: Now, I never experienced the Holy Ghost. I don't know, you know, how, you know, you're supposed to react, and but I was very scared.
0: Mm.
1: I said, I don't want nobody to come over here and fan me.
0: Mm. You thought you were going to fall out?
1: I was going to either fall out or I was going to run up and down the aisle.
0: Okay.
1: Now, I didn't want to do that.
2: Oh, God.
1: I didn't want to do that.
0: You had two choices, to fall out or run up and down the aisle. You didn't really want either choice.
1: I didn't
0: want
1: to do one, none of them because some of my friends was there.
0: Okay.
1: And I didn't want to embarrass myself. So I started, you know, excusing myself after fellowship.
0: Mm-hmm.
1: And one of my buddies stopped me and I snatched my hand. I was like, hey, dude, I need to leave out of there. And I heard him say, JJ, don't fight it. Don't fight it.
2: Was your buddy the Lord? That's what it sounded like we're talking to.
1: Well, it sounded like he was at least the Last Supper table.
0: So he said, don't fight
1: don't
0: it.
1: Fight it. Don't fight it. Don't fight it, man. But I was so scared, man. I like, at first, then I started saying to myself, Lord, I know you're not finna call me home. And
2: oh,
1: I'm in
2: no.
1: the house of the Lord.
2: Why not call me home?
1: Why call me home? And I'm in here praising you. I'm doing what I'm supposed to do. I'm acknowledging you.
2: Right.
1: I'm giving you blessing and praise and everything. So I walked out.
0: Okay.
1: I walked out.
0: Okay.
1: And
0: hold on a second. When you walked out, did the organ player walk out yet with you? Because he's still going.
1: Yeah, he was still playing. Now, I look back and he had the organ around his neck. So I was very scared, man. When I tell you that, I've never felt that type of feeling inside of a church in my life. So, I mean, that shook me up so much, I took a break from church.
0: Oh, okay.
1: I took a break from church because I didn't know what that was. So I asked some family members, I asked some friends, and they said, JJ, you was about to catch the Holy Spirit.
0: Okay.
2: Oh, dang.
1: And you should not have ran from that.
0: Yeah.
1: Mm-hmm. Let the Lord take over your soul and your spirit. But then
0: I know what JJ's problem. He's scared that them jokes ain't going to hit the same.
1: Yeah. Exactly.
0: You want to be able to cuss.
1: Cuss oh, and everything. You know, I like to partake. I didn't want to. I want to turn my life around, but I don't want to turn it all the way around.
2: Now, JJ, you know, I got to ask, because you know how you get now. You sure you ain't hit the weed before you came in? You wasn't. You didn't partake before you went to.
1: Well, not that morning.
2: Okay.
1: Nah, it was morning when I partake, but it wasn't Sunday service morning.
2: For sure, all right.
1: You know, it was probably about 3 o'clock, and I went to church at 11.
0: Oh, okay.
1: So I thought it was out my system. I don't think it was the marijuana.
0: You don't know what it is.
1: I really didn't
0: either
1: know
0: way
1: what
0: it goes. You ran.
1: I ran.
0: Okay.
1: From the Holy Ghost.
0: Okay.
1: And I was very afraid, man. But you know, I stuck it out and went back to church. And boy, when I tell you, I start sweating.
0: Uh-huh.
1: I start sweating.
2: Yeah.
1: I start patting my head, because I thought I had a little smoke,
0: okay,
1: little mist coming out and everything, man. So
0: you're back at church.
1: Yeah. I'm back in church, okay, and everything, and I know what to expect. And I'm gonna tell you now, Father, I will never run again.
2: I know that's right.
1: If it's time for me to,
0: okay,
1: you know,
0: now he's lying. Listen,
1: I'm not gonna turn my life. I don't mind turning my life around now. I'm grown. I understand.
2: Uh-uh.
1: And if that's what it's for me to do, just for what
2: JJ.
1: For me
2: next
1: to
2: thing
1: do.
2: You know, he's gonna be in the choir talking about some.
0: Go ahead.
1: Know the Lord.
0: All right. Well, good luck with that, JJ. Let us know what happens this next Sunday, okay?
1: Okay.
0: All
1: right.
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3: It's Dee Dee's Weekend Kickback. 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

0: it's Don Black from Jammin 98.3. 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
1: Didi in the morning along with Trey G, comedian J.J. Williams. Yeah. Guys, you know what? It's all about Dave Fail.
2: And he is.
1: Yep, we got Harold with us. Hey, Harold, you still there, right?
2: Harold.
3: We are still here.
1: All right, so Harold, basically, guys, here's the deal. Harold said he met a woman. You guys met at a, what was it again you said?
3: It was a wine tasting.
2: Yeah, wine tasting, yeah. Very highfalutin.
4: Yeah.
1: And I'll just tell everybody, if you're just now listening, Harold is 65. The young little tenderoni that he met was 35.
2: You're putting a lot on it now.
1: She was 35 when he met her at the wine tasting.
2: Yes.
1: They went out, clearly.
2: Yes.
1: And now, what happened, Harold? She won't call you back.
3: Now she won't call me back. She won't return my messages. She won't return my calls. And I just need to know what happened. What went so wrong all of a sudden?
1: Now, Harold did tell us earlier that he is 65 and he tried to use his senior discount.
2: Hey, you keep bringing it. Ain't nothing wrong with it. He's a fiscally responsible man. That's all it is.
4: And he earned it.
1: Come on. Hey, Harold, I bet you that's what she's... You be quiet. We're going to call her. We're going to call this woman Denise. You just be quiet. I bet I'm right. Here we go.
5: Hello?
1: Hi, is Denise there?
5: Yes, this is her.
1: Hi, Denise. Hey, it's Dee Dee, also Trey G and comedian J.J. Williamson from the radio station.
2: Hey.
5: Oh, hey.
2: Hey.
1: Hey. We're doing a survey,
2: mm-hmm.
1: and we just wanted to know, uh-huh. you went on a date with a guy named Harold, right?
2: Mm-hmm.
1: And what happened, we want to know what happened on that date, and like, was it a date match or something?
5: I thought it was going to be a date match. Like, we met at a wine tasting, mm-hmm. we hit it off, and then the next day we decided to go on a date, but
1: dang.
5: The entire experience with something I prefer not to do again.
1: Okay, so, hold on a second. Denise, wait. Because what we understand is, like, you're what, like 34 or 5, right?
5: Five.
1: You're 35.
5: Okay.
1: You're 35. See? And Harold is much older than you, right?
5: Correct.
1: How old did Harold tell you? He did tell you he's 65.
5: Yeah. I date older men. I feel like they're more mature, they're stable, and they really know what they want. It's no guesses. So that is my preference.
2: Okay.
1: All right.
2: It sounded real Anna Nicole-ish. I'm not going to lie to you. I'm not going to lie to you, Denise. It sounded real. I'm trying to get that inheritance.
5: Well, I make my own money.
1: Okay.
2: I know that's
1: okay.
2: Good.
1: Okay, so what happened with this date? I mean, is you liked him? You didn't? What?
5: I liked him. We started out at brunch.
1: Mm-hmm.
5: And, you know, while we were there, the server came over. And he basically asked... for a senior discount, which, you know, he made a little joke. They said that, you know, they don't do that. And he was like, I'll just age while I eat. And I'm like, oh, ha, ha, ha. You know, I laughed it off because, you know, whatever.
2: Uh-huh.
5: You wanted to see if you can get your senior discount. But then we went to the coffee shop and
2: okay.
5: he did it again.
1: No.
5: And this time oh my God. he pulled out his own little, like, laminated AARP card.
2: Oh,
5: and,
2: God.
5: That was the second time. Uh-huh. It's like, okay. The first time I get it, okay. But it's like for the rest of the day, that's all it was about was the senior discount. We went
2: damn
5: to
2: it.
5: The movie.
2: He
5: did it again. He's arguing with people because they don't have it. It's just, it was a senior discount day.
4: So, okay. Denise, you have a problem with people trying to save money?
5: Listen. We went to 5 different events.
1: Oh.
5: I didn't ask to do all of these things. Again, I make my own money. I could have paid for something.
1: Mm-hmm.
5: But you want to go back and forth arguing about them not having one.
2: What's wrong with this?
5: Listen, for everything, coffee.
1: Yeah, that's like taking a coupon on a date. Like, would you take a coupon on a date?
2: Yes.
1: Nah.
2: Yes.
4: No. I'll take it. Man, you know what? Having that AARP card is like having the big Joker.
1: Okay.
4: It's gonna pass.
1: All right. Wow. Hold on a second. Denise, Harold's on the phone. He wanted to know why you stopped calling him and didn't call. Now, Harold, you figured it out. I did too before we even to the call.
2: I hate you, Harold. Right. Damn.
1: I told you. Harold.
3: Yes.
1: They're like, damn, did he hang up? You got embarrassed? Harold, you now hear why.
2: Denise fell asleep.
1: He took a nap.
2: Eating Jell-O.
1: Y'all ain't even ready.
2: Jell-O.
1: I hate y'all.
4: He brushing his teeth before we put them in.
1: Okay.
2: Shut up. Okay.
1: Harold, what do you think? You hear why now, right?
3: I still don't understand it. I worked hard my whole life, and I don't want to leave money on the table just to try to impress a woman.
1: Yeah,
2: absolutely.
1: I get it.
2: That's understandable.
5: That is perfectly fine, but arguing about it over and over at every place we go to, I don't see that being something I want to do in my future.
2: Mm. Denise, but Denise, and I get that. I understand that 100%. You don't think you being just a little bit picky?
5: No, I don't want to walk around with a coupon code every day.
1: I'm kind of with
2: a coupon code.
1: Oh, wow. I knew it.
3: That's fine. I'll take my discount and my dignity, and I will just move on down the road.
1: Okay, right. You know what?
5: Please do.
1: Yeah, wow. She said, please do.
2: Yeah.
1: Okay, listen, Harold, unfortunately, you hear why. And maybe on your next date with somebody under the age of 50, maybe you don't pull out the senior citizen discount, okay?
4: Oh, man.
1: You hold on.
3: You know, I'm going to be who I am, all right?
2: Thank you, sir.
3: I'm going to go ahead and
2: thank you,
3: that.
2: Sir.
1: Just not with a 35-year-old. All right, y'all give it up for Harold and Denise.
2: Hey. All right.
1: It's Dee Dee in the morning.
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It's Dee Dee's Weekend Kickback. All right, Trey G, comedian J.J. Williamson. Up next, we're going to put a little extra paper in your pockets with a $1,000 minute game. That's coming up. And I think somebody needs to hear this. Basic rules of life. Just basic rules of life, all right? All right, that's around the corner. Coming up on Dee Dee's Weekend Kickback.

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1: Hello, everyone. Yep. Hi. How are you?
2: Hello.
1: Hello. That's comedian JJ Williamson, also Trey G. Whoa. Guys, we got some money we're going to give someone with our $1,000 mini game.
3: Before
1: we get to the game, they said the first one of these opened in New York City in 1885.
3: Damn.
1: And it was only for men.
3: Just for me.
1: It was only for men. It opened in 1885. One of the first one of these.
4: 1885.
1: What do you think it was?
3: Mm-hmm. It was only for men.
1: It was only for men.
4: Wasn't like a gym or something? Wasn't a gym?
3: Damn.
4: Ooh. Can we get a clue? I know we can't. I still ask anyway. Sheesh. Well, what's the answer?
3: Damn.
1: Okay, I'll tell you what. How about this? I'll give you. It's a restaurant. It's a restaurant.
4: Chili's.
1: No. Chili's opened in 1885.
4: Damn. You never know. They had them triple dippers, man.
1: Applebee's.
3: Yeah, damn.
4: And, can thou get me a triple dipper?
3: Good Lord.
4: Yeah, nah, you never know.
1: Yeah, in 1885.
4: What's the answer,
1: He
4: bro?
1: Said, it was Subway?
3: Damn. did Jared do the commercial?
1: God. That's what they said. In 1885, the very first one, it was only for men, a buffet. A buffet.
4: A buffet. Wow. Yeah.
1: And it was only for men.
4: I ain't hit no buffet in years.
1: Me either. Like, I love buffets.
4: 2026, you still go to buffets?
1: I still like them. I don't care.
3: Yeah, I like
1: just,
3: a buffet.
1: I just told I a friend of mine. I haven't been to one. And I said to her, I said, girl, you want to go with me in that buffet? She was like, I don't like them no more. I said, why? People be standing over them.
3: Yes.
1: Well, they stand over your food in the back, too, when they preparing it. You don't know.
3: Sneeze.
1: Thank you.
3: Nah. Use their hands with no glove. Ain't got no the net on.
1: Talk to them.
3: Hey, come on,
1: What's
3: now?
1: The difference?
4: Nah, it's too many people. It's too many different people at them buffets,
1: they
4: though.
1: Got glass right there now in front on top.
4: Don't nobody respect that glass.
1: Hey, I love me a buffet. I may need to go to one today.
4: Nobody respects that
1: I love
4: glass.
1: A buffet.
3: Yeah.
4: They'll lean over up under the glass just to smell the food.
1: Don't let it be a China buffet. Buffet. Y'all ever go to it's always says China buffet.
4: Yeah.
1: And they'll have you ever had one of them fried biscuits?
4: All right.
1: Woo! And the shrimp and the crab leg.
5: Okay,
3: did it. Only thing I hate about buffets when somebody take that big spoon out the greens and then pick up coleslaw with it.
1: Let's go.
6: You got the answers. We got that
1: we bread. At home.
4: Yeah, you ain't lying.
6: $1,000 mini game exclusively on DD in the Morning.
1: Hello, good morning. Who's this?
7: This is Mr. Kuiper, Jamar.
1: Hey, Jamar.
4: Jamar, when was the last time you went to a buffet style restaurant?
7: Not really. I don't go because I'm a chef.
4: Oh, okay.
1: What that mean though, Jamar? What do you mean because you a chef you don't go?
4: Tell her, Jamar.
7: Well, I really don't go because I can do what they do.
1: Oh, yeah. Okay. What's your favorite dish that you can make, Jamar, say, that people go, dang, Jamar put his foot in this?
7: Well, I can really get out on barbecue.
1: Oh,
7: that's
1: really?
7: That's one of my favorites. Yeah, that's one of my go-tos.
3: I don't know, Jabbar, man. Our producer, I don't think you got nothing on our producer when it comes to that barbecue.
4: No, not at all.
7: That's what you say.
1: Oh,
7: but that's
1: what
3: you say. Okay.
1: Now, Jamar, do you marinate it in anything?
7: Absolutely.
1: Okay.
4: So what's your specialty meat, though, Pauls? Is it ribs? Is it brisket? What is it?
7: I do brisket.
4: Okay, you make a good brisket.
1: Okay.
4: You make a good brisket. It's hard to make a good brisket now. It be dry sometimes. So.
3: You ain't lying.
4: Hey, man.
1: All right, Jamar.
7: What you got to do is inject it and just let it relax.
4: Oh, okay. I know that's
1: let
4: right.
1: Let it relax. Let's go. Spin the wheel. Let's see how much money he going to get.
6: DJ JJ from the Sip.
8: Trey G. Trey G.
9: $10 bonus.
3: He said like the me need a massage.
4: Yes, sir. All right, Jamal. I'm going to read you the 10 questions. If you don't know the answer, what you going to say, Mr. Tendernism?
7: I'm going to say fast.
4: That's there right. Then we're going to spin the block, answer it again, and we got to go fast, all right?
7: Yes, absolutely.
4: First question. What was the last great vacation destination you visited?
7: Las Vegas.
3: Come on.
4: How many sides does a hexagon have?
7: Six.
4: Which planet is known as the brightest planet in our solar system?
7: Uranus.
4: Uh-uh. Venus. I heard him say it. You said it, yeah. What is the hardest natural substance on Earth?
7: Earth. The ground.
4: No.
1: It is hard, though.
7: Pass.
4: Which sport uses a puck?
7: Hockey.
4: Yeah. How many days are in a leap year?
7: 28.
4: No.
7: 29.
4: No. Never mind. Pass the air because you ain't close. What is the largest ocean in the world on Earth?
7: Atlantic.
4: No.
7: Atlantic Pacific.
4: There you go. There you go. Who on the morning show has a comedy special called Overlooked?
7: JJ.
4: Come on now. Which U.S. holiday is celebrated on July 4th?
7: Independence Day.
4: I spell the word nuisance.
1: All right, you ran out of time.
4: Nah, it's in you.
1: You got seven. 7 out of 10. Whoa. 7 out of 10.
4: Not bad.
1: What you missed was this one. What is the hardest natural substance on Earth? Diamonds. How many days are in a leap year? 366.
4: Yo.
1: And nuisance is spelled N-U-I-S-A-N-C-E.
4: Mm-hmm.
1: Okay, you got 7 out of 10. You're going to get $10 every correct answer. We added up to $70, but you spun the wheel and got an extra $10. $80!
4: Hey.
1: Right.
4: Not bad.
7: Right.
1: Hey, it's Didi in the morning, and I'm going to tell you about my new favorite laundry detergent, Tide Evo. 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
8: Guys, I need to talk to you about some basic life rules to see if you guys are aware of any of them. They say these are basic life rules, and does anybody in here go by any of them? Are you ready? One of the basic life rules says this: never kick a man when he's already down.
9: Oh, yeah.
10: Big one.
8: Y'all believe in that, too?
9: Oh, yeah. Yes.
10: Big one.
8: Y'all don't throw salt in the wound when somebody's down?
9: Nah. Unless I really don't care for you.
8: That's real.
9: If I really don't care for you, I'll be like, yeah, I told you.
8: You going to throw some salt in that wound?
9: Boy. Yeah. I'm talking about the side where it pours.
10: Don't do it. Reconsider.
8: Another basic life rule, they said, dress well, no matter what the occasion is.
10: No.
8: Is that true?
10: No.
8: You know?
10: Nah,
8: y'all don't care about that?
9: Not all the way, yeah.
10: Yeah, I'd rather be comfortable. Me I'm too. So sorry. Yeah. I'd much rather be comfortable.
9: Because my occasion is going to the grocery store now. I ain't finna iron nothing right. Tell you that now.
8: You walk up in there just wrinkled.
9: Boy.
10: I ain't gonna lie to you. I'm taking a step further. If we going to a wedding or a funeral, I might have some basketball shorts on.
9: Damn.
10: I might have some basketball shorts on.
9: At a funeral?
10: Man.
8: Damn, Trey.
10: Look, I'm trying to be comfortable.
8: Trey, like, I ran up here real quick before I went in and did this layup.
10: Yeah, for
9: Right. Trey gonna be like, hey, he don't see me.
8: But I'm here. My presence matters. They said, don't make fun of your friend in front of his kids.
10: Oh, no. Well, me and the kids make fun of him with
8: us. That's a basic life rule.
9: With each other. Yeah. No. Especially when the daddy walk out and look at your dad.
8: They said, listen, nod, and most of all, make eye contact with everyone.
10: Yeah.
8: See, I don't like eye contact.
9: Why?
8: I don't like people. They say the eyes are the window to the soul. I don't want everybody knowing my soul.
10: Nah.
8: Don't look at me straight. And let me tell you something else. I look at you dead in your eyes for too long. Y'all going to fall in love.
10: Pause.
9: Nah.
8: Okay, no.
9: Not with that goatee.
10: Not at all.
8: Can't believe you see it.
9: I see the outline.
8: All right, here's another one. Never take credit for the work you didn't do.
10: Facts.
9: Nah, that's a big fact.
10: Yeah, don't do that.
8: You know what? I had a boss who used to do that with me.
10: Really?
8: Oh, he used to take credit for everything. Everything about what I did in life, he took credit for. I was like, I ain't do nothing, huh?
10: It shows a lack of integrity when you do something like that. Mm-hmm. I don't like that at all.
8: Mm-hmm. Don't take out your phone during a conversation.

0: Conversation.
1: Cap.
2: Cap.
0: What? You do that?
1: Yes.
0: Damn.
1: Sometimes I'm referring back to the phone in the conversation. Hold on, let me show you real quick. I got to show you this meme. Hold on, let me show you. So, yeah, you're going to pull the phone out sometime.
0: Okay. All right, here's another one they said. These are some basic life rules. Never insult the cooking when you're the guest. Don't go to nobody's house and you a guest and you start talking about, you need to add more salt to this.
1: Right. Nah, if it's nasty, it's nasty.
0: Yeah, or you got too much pepper in this.
1: Yeah.
0: They say,
1: yeah.
0: You know, if you're a guest and somebody, if I invite you over to have my spaghetti, you can't say nothing.
1: Nah, you shouldn't have invited me knowing that spaghetti tastes like this. you should have waited to invite me before you perfected that recipe.
2: You knew what you were doing when you were cooking.
0: All right, yeah. Don't throw your friend under the bus to impress somebody.
1: Okay, that's a good one.
0: That's a good one, right? That's a basic
1: That's not
0: rule.
1: A real friend. Yeah, mm-hmm. That's a good one.
0: This one I believe because I have a friend right now who's been staying at the house and she did this and I got mad. I brought home some leftover steak and I come in there and my steak had been cut on and eaten on.
1: Oh, no.
0: What the hell?
1: I know you lying.
0: Yeah. So listen.
2: But that's love right there.
0: No, it ain't. Basic life rule. Never eat the last piece of something you didn't buy.
2: Amen.
0: If you didn't buy it, don't eat the last piece.
2: Amen. I almost put my son out because he bit my damn hamburger.
0: You ain't supposed to do that. If you ain't buy it, you don't eat the last. You understand that.
2: I totally agree with that.
0: Stop telling people more than they need to know, they said. That's a basic life rule.
1: Okay. Yeah. Yeah.
0: Now, I can't help that. My mama said I always had diarrhea of the mouth.
1: Oh, my God.
0: I tell everything.
1: And then wonder how your business wind up in everybody else's ear.
0: Right. I tell everything. I'll be like, what you want to know? I'm going to tell you the truth. Okay. Here's another. Never shake a hand while sitting down.
1: You know what? I'm big on that one. I stand up. Even when you talking to me, I don't like somebody talking to me and they standing up.
2: Oh, yeah.
1: Yeah.
2: I get that.
1: I'll stand up too. Not out of like, no kind of like macho-ness or nothing like that, but it's just out of respect.
0: All right. Yeah. And then the final basic life rule, never lend money to your family. Just give it because they ain't going to give it back. Just give it. Think about it.
2: Did they ever pay you back? Yeah, they paid me back.
0: Oh, so you'll lend money?
2: Yeah, I'll lend some money.
0: And you be waiting on it?
2: I'll be right there.
0: How many times have they paid you back, family?
2: Family, all the time.
0: Oh, really? You got good family.
2: All the time, yeah. I got lucky.
0: Okay. Mine don't pay back nothing.
1: Yeah. When it comes to my sister, I ain't gonna lie to you, I just give it.
0: Yep.
1: I'll be like, all right, you can have it. You know what I'm saying?
0: Basic life rules, because again, you're gonna be expecting it back from family and they ain't giving it to you. It could tear up a family, so you might as well just be like, it was a gift.
1: Yeah. Anybody else, though? I'm at the family reunion with it. Hey, you got that money you owe me?
0: Damn, he said the family reunion.
2: Yeah, that's the shirt that's on my family reunion shirt.
1: Facts.
2: You got that?
1: Yeah.
0: All right, just some basic life rules for you this morning. All right? It's Dee Dee's weekend kickback. All right, so there goes comedian JJ Williamson, also Trey G. And we hope you're enjoying your weekend. We hope it's going great. Now listen, take the time to get to know us better. Log on to our social media profiles. You can follow Trey G at @AYE_TreyG. And also follow comedian JJ Williamson at The Real JJ from the Sip to Peas. All right. Please take that time to get to know us. And you can find me at Dee Dee in the Morning. All right. Coming up next, we're going to show some love to another business with our small business spotlight. It's Dee Dee's Weekend Kickback.

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1: Trey G and comedian JJ Williamson. Now, JJ, you know, Trey G always brings somebody in.
2: What?
1: For our small business spotlight, y'all, I need to tell you something about these folks. 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
2: Come on.
1: Cajun products that are good. Mm-hmm. It's seasoning. They're here to talk more about. Introduce these folks, Trey, because you know them.
2: Yes, indeed, man. We got my guy, Big Sean, a.k.a. Bonafide Bice, and the owner CEO of Zydeco Joe in the building.
3: Yeah. Stop playing.
1: Tony Howard, and Sean Irby.
2: Come on.
1: All right, let's talk, fellas. This Zydeco Joe's Cajun product. Tell me about it.
4: Yes, ma'am. How you doing? I'm Tony Howard. Originally from Winfield, Louisiana. And these are our late grandmother's recipes that we're just sharing with the world.
2: Mm-hmm. Okay.
4: Yeah, so we have four spices on the right now on the market. Mm-hmm. And we have a Winfield Cajun dust after the city. Ooh. 1.0 Cajun. You put it on everything.
1: Damn.
4: Yeah. We have a 2.0.
1: Dang.
4: A little bit more heat.
1: Uh-huh.
4: Bayou Gala. It's a sweet one, but it's made with natural honey, natural lemon herbs and spices. Mm-hmm. And then we have our last one, which is our gourmet fish fry breading.
2: Yeah.
4: Which,
2: I got some of that fish fry.
3: Yeah.
2: Come on.
3: Yeah. You know, I can only imagine, man, you say this is your late grandmother's recipe, man. There's some good ass eating down there.
4: Central Louisiana.
1: What part?
4: Central Louisiana. We're from Winfield, Louisiana.
3: Winfield.
1: How long have you guys been at it? Because, you know, this, of course, is our small business spotlight. Mm-hmm. And how long have you guys been in business now?
4: Man, we've been in business 9 years, 4 months.
1: Wow. 9 years?
4: Yeah. Yeah. We're in 140 grocery stores throughout 9 states.
2: Come on. Yeah. Let me ask you this. Now, with the seasonings and stuff, what exactly is it best to be used on? What would you recommend that somebody?
4: I would recommend putting it on everything.
2: Okay.
4: On the 1.0 Winfield Cajun dust, I'll tell anybody, put it on just about anything.
2: Yeah.
4: I had a guy on last Saturday. He put it on some, he was eating shaved ice. Mm-hmm. We call them snowballs in Louisiana.
2: Come on.
1: And he put it on shaved ice.
4: Yeah, seriously.
1: Okay.
4: Yeah.
1: Wow. All right. Now, this is crazy. Everybody, we're talking to Tony Howard and Sean Irby, Zydeco Joe's Cajun products we're talking about.
3: Lie. Look, the season smells so good.
1: Mm-hmm.
3: It's my cologne. Zydeco.
1: Okay, so you brought something in though, because you can put it on seafood, pork, beef.
4: It is an all-purpose.
3: Yeah. All-purpose, yeah.
4: All-purpose. You can put it on anything.
2: I had some KFC the other day. I ain't gonna lie to you. I sprinkled it on.
1: Okay, and so wait, because I'm trying to understand. So you brought some food in.
4: Sure.
1: What did you use on the crab?
4: On the crab legs, only two things I used was Bayou Gala, mm-hmm. which is our sweet one, mm-hmm. natural honey. And then I used our Winfield Cajun dust. That's the 1.0.
1: It's something about that Cajun dust. You keep calling it Cajun dust.
2: Trust me.
3: Yeah. Yo.
1: What's all that Cajun dust on it?
3: It's like that. Damn, this sound illegal. let me get a pound of that.
2: Now, Bonafide Bites, Bonafide Sean.
1: Yeah.
2: Now, tell us about kind of your path as a food reviewer. You know what I'm saying? Because I know it's some ups and downs, ebbs and flows, good and bad in it.
5: Man, I'm pushing on 4 years right now.
1: Okay.
5: And it started out rough. Mm. Let's put it like that, to say the least. I feel successful being around a bunch of people.
2: Right.
5: My guy here. Y'all.
1: So you're his brand ambassador,
5: basement,
1: is that right?
5: Basement.
1: You're the brand ambassador. That's pretty awesome, though.
2: And I know he cooked because I seen a alligator on the grill one time, and I said, what the hell is this?
5: Yeah, yeah.
2: A whole gator.
5: We got a whole another gator coming up. Stay tuned.
1: Wait a minute. A gator on the grill.
4: Not just a gator. What kind of gator?
5: A soul food gator.
1: Why was he soulful? Could you use some?
5: No. We stuffed it.
1: Yeah. With what?
5: Mac and cheese, collard greens, and yams.
2: Yeah.
4: That's a fact.
2: Yeah, yeah.
5: He must do some black people stuff.
2: He must be Italian.
5: Soul food gator.
3: That gator been divorced twice.
6: That's how soul idiot.
2: Shut up.
1: Let me just say this. Zydeco Joe's Cajun products, where are they located? Where can we find them? In what stores?
4: So they're in some medium stores. They're Max Fresh Market in Louisiana. We're in pretty much all of those. Okay. Houston, we're in a lot of Bendy Supermarket down in Lafayette. Mm-hmm. We're in several stores in Houston. Wow. And then also, you can find us online.
1: Wow.
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2: Notice he said Lafayette.
1: I know it.
2: Ain't no Lafayette.
1: Nah,
5: Lafayette.
1: This is crazy that you got this spice and you said four flavors total.
4: Mm-hmm. Uh-huh. Yes, ma'am.
1: And people can go online to get them. What about on social media? You're on social media.
4: Yeah, we're on social media at ZJCajunFry.
1: Okay.
2: Come on.
1: ZJCajunFry, everybody. Yo. When I tell you, this is some good seasoning right here.
2: Big
1: and
2: facts.
1: You got a great guy to be your spokesperson right there.
2: 100%.
1: Yeah. Yeah, that is awesome. So let everybody know how they can follow you as well.
5: Man, Bonafide.Bites.
1: Mm-hmm.
5: Bonafide with a Y, not an I.
1: Mm-hmm.
5: Dot Bites on all social media platforms.
1: Bonafide mm-hmm. Bites.
2: Yeah.
1: Zydeco Joe's Cajun products. 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
2: facts.
1: That you can.
2: Yeah,
1: look, Thanksgiving's on the way. Christmas, get ready to use mm-hmm. it for your food and this mm-hmm. and that. Yeah. And you said people need to go to, what is it again, ZJ?
4: 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Or you can also find us on Amazon.
1: All right. And also make sure you follow this man right here, Bonafide.Bites.
5: Yes, ma'am. I appreciate it.
1: Thank you, too, for coming in. Give it up for Mr. Tony Howard and Sean Irby. That's it. It's a wrap for the weekend. 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Williamson, Trey G, Breeze, G-Man, Peter, also Ariel Grind, and Baby Helios. 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

0: Yes, buddy, we're definitely going in this weekend. Hey, Milwaukee, it's your girlfriend on the weekend, Chatavia B., officially checking in and hanging out with you on this Saturday. Thank you so much for tuning in. And I got to be honest, whatever you got planned today, you got one thing on the menu, good music. So make sure you stick around for all your favorite jams. Gonna let you know what's hot and happening in the city, what's going on with some of your favorite celebs. Of course, I Slay Saturday. Hit my line at 799-9830 as always. We're the station getting it in, friend, with you because it's the weekend and you earned it. We are Jim and 98.3.
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Love, Shatavia B. And I can't believe I'm saying this, but yep, summer break is almost over. So I hope you got those morning routines in order, like the breakfast and what time the kids are going up. Got to get up so you can have a smooth transition back to school. So pray for me as I pray for you. In the meantime, it's Jay-Z. Excuse me. I'm Jim.

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1: One of my favorites, yours too, is Cy Slider on today's R&B and Old School. We're jamming 98.3. Happy Saturday to you. Shatavia be rocking the world. And don't forget, if you're looking to have some fun and eat some amazing food, you got to know that Mexican Fiesta is going down at the Henry Meyer Festival Park ground all weekend long. Now, you already know it's going to be all about great food, culture, shopping, plenty of reasons to just get outside and enjoy the city with your friends and family. So go ahead and make plans to do that. We'll definitely continue to get it in right here because it is the weekend and you earned it. Stick around for your favorites coming up after this. 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

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What's up? Shatavia B. Rockin' the World. And this is just a little weekend reminder. Look, you don't have to have everything figured out today. I want you to enjoy where you are, appreciate how far you come, and give yourself permission to have a good weekend, because that's what it's all about. 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

0: this incident may or may not have happened with Don when he was walking down the street.
1: I was walking down the street the other day. Lady came up to me and said, "Hey, Don, where you get that Jammin' 98.3 shirt from?" I said, "I got it from the Jammin' 98.3 merch page. 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

0: yeah. Then she said, instead of going to order one, I'm just going to take yours. Then she hit me in the head. And now I'm lying on the ground. All of a sudden, this dog runs past me. I said, dog, where you going? He said, I'm going to get your shirt. I said, thank you. And while you're going to get my shirt, I'm going to order another one from the Jammin' 98.3 merch page. 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

0: Still one of my favorite anthems for sure. Victoria Monet on today's R&B and Old School. 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And we are always looking to promote and push those who are great, especially musically. So if you or someone you know is off the chain and want us to hear about it, we want to do that with the Jam and Mic Check. 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
2: 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So Wellspring is that space to pause, reflect, reconnect, and continue to move forward with intention.
1: So you decided to be a life coach. What made you make that decision to get into this type of business?
2: One of the things I love about Wellspring is that the growth doesn't have to look like a particular way. In going through what I went through, I was constantly moving and doing everything for everyone else. And because life is constantly evolving, I didn't make time for myself. And so once I learned what it was that I needed to move forward and stop feeling stagnant and feeling stuck, I wanted to make sure that I can ensure a pathway for others to provide that clarity coaching so that they can stop being stagnant and move forward in the direction that's most fitting for them.
1: So what kind of services does Wellspring offer?
2: Currently, Wellspring, we are doing clarity coaching, which you can find that on the website. I also have packaging for the clarity coaching, so it could be one session or it could be multiple. And we also do movement. So as important as it is that we constantly keep moving, we also provide line dance and classes in the community that just helps uplift each other in a safe and healthy environment.
1: So if somebody wants to get in touch with you, get some life coaching with Wellspring, how can they do that?
2: They can go to my website, which is www.coachbreeusa.com, and that is B-B-R-E.
1: Brianna Johnson, our spotlight for Black Business Month today with Wellspring. Thanks so much for talking to us. We appreciate it.
2: Thank you.
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Listen, y'all didn't come to play yesterday for the Community Night Black Culture Fest with the Milwaukee Brewers. We want to thank everybody for coming out. It was just an amazing time for sure. So much going on, and we definitely will keep you posted on what's hot and happening in the city. All you got to do is make sure you're listening to Jammin' 98.3, but the easiest way to do it is to download the Jammin' 98.3 Tender Car Collision from your Apple App Store or your Google Play Store. In the meantime, we're going in like this. It's Gap Band.

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0: You know, I don't know anyone who doesn't mind saving a coin or two. And so we got you, boo. 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

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Coffee in the morning? That's jamming. Out on the weekend? Still jamming. 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

0: Well, this month is flying by, but I'm super excited. We still have time to celebrate the fact that August is National Black Business Month, and we're shining a special light on Milwaukee's Black-owned businesses. And this month, we're celebrating those who are resilient, innovative, and just who have a huge economic impact. And we are excited to celebrate our Black entrepreneurs who actually shape and strengthen our community every day. So this year, of course, Jammin' 98.3, along with the City of Milwaukee Office of African American Affairs, we're putting a spotlight on six exceptional Black-owned businesses. And you can definitely check out their story. 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

0: are back. It's Nick V and Eric V, the Baker Boys. 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

So powerful storms in New York recently caused and triggered a flash flooding across the city. And it's been some of the most dramatic conditions reported in Queens. And so definitely praying for everyone impacted and whose lives has been disrupted by this storm. The weather has been so crazy. I mean, I'm literally scared of rain these days, but I know God can do anything but fail. So we're just praying for protection and direction for everyone who's dealing with something. We had trees falling here and a tornado touchdown here locally this week. So it's just been a lot. So hopefully we can all get back together, keep it moving, and get back on track. In the meantime, it's Sade, the sweetest taboo.

0: this incident may or may not have happened with Don when he was walking down the street.
1: I was walking down the street the other day. Lady came up to me and said, "Hey, Don, where you get that Jammin' 98.3 shirt from?" I said, "I got it from the Jammin' 98.3 merch page. You can

0: yeah. Then she said, instead of going to order one, I'm just going to take yours. Then she hit me in the head. And now I'm lying on the ground. All of a sudden, this dog runs past me. I said, dog, where you going? He said, I'm going to get your shirt. I said, thank you. And while you're going to get my shirt, I'm going to order another one from the Jammin' 98.3 merch page. 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

0: You know, it's never too late or early to eat, and one of my favorite festivals is here. I'm talking about Zoo a la Carte. Now, this year celebrates the 40th year presented by Meijer, and this is where the zoo comes alive with music, great food, and a lot of fun with your family and your friends. So, of course, this summer staple is off the chain. So many national headliners. 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So, again, make sure you show up and show out all weekend long. You know how we like to get it in and squeeze in every bit of fun before summer ends. 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

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You know how we do it, baby. It's happening with Shatavia B on Jim at 98.3. And don't forget, if you want to keep the party going, you got to make sure you stick around even until the evening, because every Saturday at 6 p.m., Eric V and Nick V, the Baker Boys, they get it in with the Hip Hop Master Classic mix that you don't want to miss, kicking off at 6 p.m. with the 80s, the 90s, and the early 2000s on Jim at 98.3.

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0: So I know you know, but I'm just here to remind you, Chicago is the place to be tonight because Usher and Chris Brown, they are taking over Soldier Field for the R&B tour. And of course, I know so many people taking a trip personally. I just want to know if you're going to drive down I-94 tonight. If so, I want you to be safe, have fun, enjoy the show. It's going to be amazing. Again, kicking off at 7 p.m. tonight. So again, if you're looking for one of those quick bucket list item things to do, yeah, put this on there because the show, I hear, is amazing. So you won't regret it. In the meantime, we're the station letting you know what's hot and happening in the city and beyond. 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

Listen, I'm going to hold your hand when I say this. I know the last days of summer are here, so parents, definitely start moving up that bedtime just a little bit so that the kids can be ready for next week and the following week for back to school. 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In the meantime, it's Jodeci, Forever My Lady. 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

0: This incident may or may not have happened with Don when he was walking down the street.
1: 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Lady came up to me and said, "Hey, Don, where you get that Jammin' 98.3 shirt from?" I said, "I got it from the Jammin' 98.3 merch page."

0: she said, instead of going to order one, I'm just going to take yours. Then she hit me in the head. And now I'm lying on the ground. All of a sudden, this dog runs past me. I said, dog, where you going? He said, I'm going to get your shirt. I said, thank you. And while you're going to get my shirt, I'm going to order another one from the Jammin' 98.3 merch page. 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

Definitely celebrating our family, the Johnsons, and the family reunion is going down today. Ain't nothing like some fun with family and friends. So, of course, gotta let you know, the party doesn't stop right here. One of the hottest, greatest day parties. Onion Radio's kicking off with my homeboy, Charles. Up next, he's gonna do his thing as always. In the meantime, groove with this one. It's Groove Theory. Tell me. I'm jamming 98.3. Be blessed and never stressed.

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0: Jammin' 98.3, today's R&B and old school. It is Don Black celebrating the 40th anniversary of A La Carte at the Zoo at the Milwaukee Zoo. It's presented by Meijer. Man, there are so many people out here at the zoo. So you got all kinds of restaurants, all kinds of animals, because we're at the zoo, and great music. So we're into day three. Tank and the Bangers are going to be hitting the Caribou stage. That's kind of where I'm stationed at. So you can come on out and hang out with us. Get some food. You can bring me some food, too. But we're going to be out here till 6 o'clock and having a great time at A La Carte at the Zoo. We're going to talk to some people. Maybe Tank and the Bangers may stop by and talk more about this event. But this is where we're going to be this afternoon, and we want to see you here at the Milwaukee County Zoo for A La Carte at the Zoo, celebrating 40 years, presented by Meijer. It's Don Black on Jammin' 98.3.
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Girl, you gotta swing that. 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Hey, hi, everybody. I am the Chief Rocker, Stephen St. James, and you've been wanting your own Southern Soul show? Well, now you got it. It's the Southern Soul Spectacular this

0: Jamming 98.3, today's R&B and old school. We are at A La Carte at the Zoo, presented by Meyer, celebrating 40 years. We're right by the Caribou stage. I've always called this Zoo A La Carte, and the correct term is A La Carte at the Zoo. Call it what it's supposed to be, or a bear will come and take your foot off. So I'm like, bear's not going to come and take your foot off. I promise that's not going to happen. All right, to talk about what's happening here, Megan O'Shea from the Milwaukee County Zoo. How are you doing today?
1: I'm doing so well. How are you doing?
0: Doing great. Thank you for being here. And talk to us. 40 years of A La Carte at the Zoo. Tell me, do you remember how this came about? Do you have an idea?
1: I don't. That was long before my time, but that's okay. Honestly, we are thrilled to be celebrating our 40th anniversary, yeah, though. And this is the zoo's take on Milwaukee's great summer festival scene.
0: Gotcha,
1: you know,
0: gotcha.
1: We are a city of festivals, yeah, especially summer festivals, and we wanted to get involved as well. And this is our version.
0: Now, there are so many different things that you can see here. Besides the animals, there are all kinds of restaurants that you can check out and great music. Talk about that as well, too, how you pick the restaurants and all that good stuff.
1: Yeah, you know, we have over 30 local food vendors that, you know, the conversations with these people start, you know, I mean, basically, as soon as we wrap up, we're already looking to next year.
0: Yeah.
1: You know, we have other great events here at the zoo, but we're ready for 41 pretty soon.
0: Right.
1: But we have some great partners who are also celebrating their 40th anniversary,
0: wow,
1: with us. We have Zaza's. Everyone knows, if you're from Milwaukee, you know,
0: yep,
1: who they are.
0: Yep.
1: And Milwaukee, some Chinese food. They are also celebrating their 40th year,
0: wow,
1: with us.
0: Wow.
1: And then we have many return vendors, you know, fan favorites. And each year, our event staff looks to bring in new ones and, you know, see who's hot. Or, you know, if people reach out to us, we'll call them back and see if they're a good fit. So that's the food version. You know, what I love about it personally,
0: yeah,
1: I have different eaters in my family.
0: Yeah.
1: We can come here and we are all going to leave happy with full bellies. I can get what I want. Husband can get what he wants.
0: Absolutely.
1: Daughter's going to get what she wants. You know, appetizer, entree, dessert, we've got it all.
0: And that's what I'm looking forward to in just a minute. I'm going to eat a lot of food. Megan O'Shea from Milwaukee County Zoo. Besides the food, let's talk about the music. You know, you've had some pretty good artists that have been here throughout the years, and this year is just taking the cake. Like today, Taking the Bangers are here, and if you don't know about them, man, they are absolutely amazing. What goes through the process of picking which groups are going to be here?
1: Yeah, that starts, you know, basically we'll look to next year again, but we are working with Culture by Design, who's helping us kind of retweak. We've had a great product, and we know there's always room to improve, or there's room to bring in new artists. We wanted to be a little more mindful, a little more cohesive of both the Milwaukee community and just what sounds exist on a day.
0: Yeah.
1: So with Tank and the Bangas today, we have a lot of hip-hop, a lot of R&B.
0: Yeah.
1: We had Chris Lane last night and Jackrabbit featuring Dermot Mulroney. So some of the other stages had more of a country feel or,
0: yeah,
1: Americana.
0: Yeah.
1: We have over 6 stages of live music running just about from open to close.
0: Right.
1: And again, same with the food. You're going to, if you come with a group and everyone has a little bit different music taste, you're going to be just fine. You can drop people off at different stages and everyone's going to have a fun time. And we have music for kids. Just when you were setting up,
0: I did see
1: we had
0: DJ for kids,
1: Boogie,
0: yeah,
1: Down, family dance party. I mean, they were rocking with the bubbles in the Caribou Field.
0: I almost went over there and started a party with them.
1: You,
0: but I had to set everything up. So for anybody that's on the fence, because we know nobody's on the fence, they really want to come out. Talk to them about why they should come out to A La Carte at the Zoo.
1: They should come out to experience our, like I said, our version. And, you know, our version of the summer festival scene also has animals.
0: Yes.
1: So you can come in. Penguins are going to greet you right away if you come in our main entrance. And they are loving their pool. I was with them this morning. And we have 2 new penguin chicks that have

0: just absolutely decided that the front pool is their very favorite.
1: Okay.
0: They love when kids get up close to them and they'll kind of move. So we have animals. Then get your food. Walk around and enjoy different music. Sit down, rest your legs. Maybe you want to take a train ride too. Our zoo has a fantastic train ride through, you know, the forestry that we're surrounded in. And just have a great time. I mean, it's a gorgeous Saturday afternoon.
1: Absolutely.
0: Here.
1: By the way, where are the peacocks?
0: The peacocks are around.
1: Okay.
0: I saw three this morning, so maybe okay. They just know that you don't want to see
1: them.
0: Yeah,
1: me and the peacocks don't necessarily get along too well. So hopefully, you know, we don't have any issues or anything like that. Megan O'Shea from the Milwaukee County Zoo, thank you so much for being here. Thanks for inviting us to be here at A La Carte at the zoo. And you got plenty of time to get out here. We're going to be broadcasting until 6, but there's going to be music and fun here all day. Thank you so much for being here.
0: Thanks for coming.
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Now it's in your closet, in your hand, and everywhere you step. Coffee in the morning? That's jamming. Out on the weekend? Still jamming. 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

0: Jamma 98.3, today's R&B and Old School. We are live at A La Carte at the Zoo. That's right, presented by Meyer. Celebrating fun, food, animals, music, all kinds of fun here at the Zoo. Comes alive with music, fun, and food. It's going on today until 9, and then tomorrow 9:30 to 8 p.m. Great music today. If you know DJ Bizon, he's going to be here. I just saw him. He's going to be DJing here. Adia Moore is going to be taking the stage at 3 o'clock. Big shout-out to Tank and the Bangers. They're going to be headlining the stage, the Caribou stage, today. So come on out here and check that out. There's 6 stages across the Zoo, and the Miller Lite Caribou stage is the big one. You want to come and check that out. So we're going to have a lot of fun here. More than 30 popular restaurants, and, of course, all the animals are here. We want to catch you here at A La Carte at the Zoo. We're right in front of the Caribou stage. Not right in front of it, because you hear the music really, really loud. But we're right by it. So come by, say hello, and we're going to talk to some of the people that are going to be performing. But once again, A La Carte at the Zoo happening right now. We want to see you here, A La Carte at the Zoo, at the Milwaukee County Zoo, presented by Meyer. It's Don Black on Jammer 98.3.
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6: 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I had been to many different homes already and didn't think this one would work out either. They reminded me that I was worthy and kept their door open to me no matter what, even when I said I didn't want it. I grew to trust them, and it made all the difference in my life. Even now, I can still call them family, and they are still there for me and my children. I know a lot of other teenagers still need foster homes, and I hope you can help them too. 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

falling harder. Jammin' 98.3, today's R&B and old school, live at A La Carte at the Zoo. That is happening right now. Celebrating 40 years of this Milwaukee tradition presented by Meyer. Seeing all kinds of great people that are walking by, enjoying the festivities. They're bringing together three beautiful things: music, food, and fun. That happens all the way till 9 o'clock today, and then tomorrow it's from 9:30 to 8 p.m. Great music on the Caribou, the Miller Lite Caribou stage. You got my man DJ Bizon. He's going to be in the ones and twos out here. My man Adi Amor is going to be on at 3 o'clock, and Tank and the Bangers are the headliner. I cannot wait to check them out. It's going to be a lot of fun out here. Come on out here to A La Carte at the Zoo, and more than 30 popular restaurants. Of course, the animals are here. You're going to have a great time out here. It's a great day. The weather is absolutely perfect. So come on out here to A La Carte at the Zoo, presented by Meyer at the Milwaukee County Zoo. Want to see you down here. 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

0: this incident may or may not have happened with Don when he was walking down the street.
1: I was walking down the street the other day. Lady came up to me and said, "Hey, Don, where you get that Jammin' 98.3 shirt from?" I said, "I got it from the Jammin' 98.3 merch page. 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

0: said, yeah. Then she said, instead of going to order one, I'm just going to take yours. Then she hit me in the head. And now I'm lying on the ground. All of a sudden, this dog runs past me. I said, dog, where you going? He said, I'm going to get your shirt. I said, thank you. And while you're going to get my shirt, I'm going to order another one from the Jammin' 98.3 merch page. 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

0: Jamming 98.3, today's R&B and old school. It is Don Black live at A La Carte at the Zoo, presented by Meijer, celebrating 40 years of what they do. The music, fun, and animals, all in one spot. We're right over by the Caribou, Miller Lite Caribou stage. That's where we're kind of hanging out. Adia Moore is taking the stage now. And then we got Tank and the Bangas that are going to be on later on. So great, great music all over the place. And lots of great restaurants that you can check out as well, too. I haven't had anything to eat while I've been here yet, but I'm planning on doing that very, very soon. But you can come on out here and check out all the great entertainment here. Like Bizon is cutting up on stage right now. And I have to send a big shout out to Cultural by Design, who was tasked with making just remaking this whole event, and they've done one hell of a job. With all the nights that they've had have been different. Every night has been different, and it's been great. And tonight, if you are a fan of R&B, hip hop, they got music all across the place, many stages. I think it's like six stages across the zoo. But the main stage, of course, the Caribou Miller Lite stage, you want to come check that out. Tank and the Bangas are going to be on tonight at 7. You don't want to miss out on that. So come on out to A La Carte at the Zoo. We'll be broadcasting live till 6. It is Don Black broadcasting live on Jamming 98.3.
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0: Jammer 98.3, today's R&B and old school. It is Don Black live at A La Carte at the Zoo, presented by Meyer at the Milwaukee County Zoo. Lots of great people here checking out all the great festivities happening here. Music, food, and animals, all three combined. You can check out all these things here. This is going on until 9 o'clock tonight. Six stages of great music on the Miller Lite Caribou stage, which is where I'm located. Adi Amor is going to be hitting the stage. You got my man DJ Bizon, who's going to be on the stage. And also, Take It the Bangers are going to be basically closing things out here tonight. Let me tell you something. Big shout out to Culture by Design. They were the ones who basically reinvented and put a new coat of paint on A La Carte at the Zoo and made it accessible for everybody, their music choices, their selections, everything. And it's Milwaukee to the core with all the great restaurants that are here and the performers that are going to be here as well too. So come on out here to A La Carte at the Zoo, enjoy some fun. We're going to be broadcasting live to 6. The event goes on till 9, and don't forget Tank of the Bang is hitting the stage at 7 o'clock tonight. It is Don Black at A La Carte at the Zoo on Jammer 98.3.
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0: animals, whole nine yards here, happening at Zoo a la carte, or a la carte at the zoo, whichever one you want to call it. Adia Moore is on stage right now performing live, sounding really great. They got all kinds of local artists that are performing all over the place. Got one coming over here in just a second. I'm going to be chatting with in just a minute, DJ Bizon. But so many great things to check out here at a la carte at the zoo. And I say this one more time, big shout out to Cultural by Design for putting everything together. And today is R&B and hip hop. You got DJ Bizon. Of course, I said Adia Moore is on stage right now at the Miller Lite Caribou stage. And Tank of the Bangers are hitting the stage today at 7 o'clock. If you don't know about Tank of the Bangers, man, they are off the chain. So you definitely want to check them out. Great food, great Milwaukee restaurants, great Milwaukee talent, great national talent as well too. Come on out to a la carte at the zoo, presented by Meyer at the Milwaukee County Zoo. Come out here, hang out. It's a great night. It's Jammin' 98.3.
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2: Hi, this is Dan Buttry, veteran of the Iraq War. In August, our nation recognizes recipients of our nation's oldest Medal of Valor, the Purple Heart. Cast in the image of the medal's founder, George Washington, today it's issued to a service member who was wounded or killed by enemy action. One such recipient from Milwaukee is known as the humble hero, George Banda. George pours his heart and soul into supporting all veterans and is a founding member of the Wisconsin chapter of the American GI Forum. Wounded in Vietnam, serving as a combat medic in the 101st Airborne, George's action earned him the Silver Star, Bronze Star for Valor, and Purple Heart. If there is an event in the Milwaukee area honoring veterans, George will be there quietly offering his support to others. Thank you for your service.
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0: Jamming 98.3, today's R&B and old school. It is Don Black and A La Carte at the Zoo, presented by Meyer. We're posted up by the Millerite Caribou stage, and we're having a great time out here. I'm having some soda right now. Soda's so good. I'm saying in studio, but he ain't in studio. We're just sitting out here in the park right now. But he's DJing today, and this dude, people think I'm busy. This is the busiest man in Milwaukee right here. Not only just in Milwaukee, but across the country. Just got finished doing some stuff on Apple Music that I got the chance to check out. It was absolutely amazing.
1: Thank you.
0: The one, the only DJ Bizon. How are you, sir?
1: I'm doing very well, Don. Glad to be here. This is a really dope event. I haven't been here in a long time.
0: Yeah.
1: And it's really packed down here. The energy is good. Adi is killing it right now.
0: Absolutely.
1: So I love it here.
0: You know, I sent a shout out to Culture by Design for doing for just basically reimagining everything that they do.
1: Yeah.
0: And it's absolutely amazing. And so how did you get of course somebody just asked you to be here. That's what happens. They's like, if they're going to have a party, DJ Bizon, can you come through?
1: Well, yeah, you know, I've been connected with Culture by Design for a long time, you know, with Gerard, and he's always been a real big supporter of mine. So when I heard about this, when I heard about Tank and the Bangers, we just connected. I was like, yo, I got to be there that day somehow. I'm going to be there anyway because
0: right,
1: I'm not missing Tank and the Bangers.
0: Right.
1: So we made it happen to rock a DJ in between some sets and open up for him. So I'm really excited about that.
0: Absolutely. So what else? So we talked about the Apple Music thing that you did. How the hell did that come about? Because if you don't watch Bizon on Twitch, I mean, this dude DJs like he's like his life depended on it, I have to say. So, I mean, he's always someplace doing something. So how did the Apple Music thing come about?
1: Yeah, so there's a traveling party called R&B Only. And so they throw events all across the country. And they're asking DJs to come do something called office hours at their studio in L.A. to do like a, you know, hour, 2 hour R&B set. So I, you know, reached out and they asked me to come through and do it. And so then that's part of doing that mix is it being on Apple Music.
0: Right.
1: And so it's on Apple Music podcast, and it's all edits that I made myself.
0: Yep.
1: All original creations and ideas. So it was really fun to put that together just to be like, hey, let me get in the studio, let me get on this blank canvas and put something together specifically for this mix.
0: Allow me to hate for a minute.
1: Please do.
0: I'm about to hate.
1: Let's go.
0: Because I have to say, this dude does so many doggone edits. How many Bizon edits do I have? I'm going to tell you how many I have. Zero. And I don't know why. It's like, hey, man, can I do it? Yeah, I'll get it. Everybody does me like that. I say, I hear something like, hey, can I get a copy? Yeah, I'll get one. And they never say, I got to be more persistent.
1: Okay, no, you don't have to be more persistent. I just give me an email and I'll send it over ASAP. I got you.
0: See, that's why I do these things on the radio.
1: Uh-huh, because it's official. Right. Yeah.
0: Because everybody can hear it and everybody knows that if he don't give it to me,
1: it's on me, right?
0: It's on you.
1: Well, you know me, I want people to have the edits. You know what I mean? I make a lot and I just want to share the music. That's what I love about making edits and DJing is you on stage sharing what you love with everybody. And you are a great example of that because every time you DJing, you dancing, you smiling, you playing the music you love. You're having a good time. Like, for real. Like, that's what I appreciate. Like, when you can tell, there's a difference between a DJ dancing because they dancing, but dancing because they feeling it in their soul. And I know you love house music, and I know you love that disco. So when you get in that zone, you can tell this man is loving it, not just because it's the music, but you feeling it.
0: Yeah,
1: you know what I mean?
0: Yeah.
1: So being able to share that, that's why I love DJing too.
0: See, okay. He paid me a compliment, so he's all good. He's all good. No, seriously. Bizon is one of the hardest working DJs in the world. I the first time I heard about him, I have to say, and I think Brian is still around here, and I think he sent me a video of you when I first got here, and you were on CBS Sunday Morning.
1: Yeah, yeah.
0: I remember that. And then we came, the first time we met is when you were doing the thing.
1: At Jazz Gallery
0: Center
1: of the Arts. You came to the DJ showcase.
0: Yeah. We brought y'all pizzas.
1: Yeah, because I was doing a DJ class there. You came, and it was the final showcase of all the students. They were performing, and you were there.
0: Yeah.
1: That was where you first came to Milwaukee.
0: Absolutely. Yeah. And I have to tell you, the work that you do, the work you put down in the city is legendary. So I got to give you your props.
1: Thank you.
0: That's not because you're just going to give me those edits. It's just because you do a great job. But you're going to be DJing here pretty much the whole day.
1: Yeah, so after Adi's done, I'm on. And then Emmett James is on. And shout out to Emmett James. He just did his big backyard barbecue event yesterday. And I heard it went really well.
0: Yep.
1: So I DJ after him. And then Taking the Bangers goes on at 7. And I'm super excited. Super excited.
0: DJ Bizon hanging out with us. Don't forget to come to A La Carte at the Zoo, presented by Meyer. We're right by the Miller Lite Caribou stage. Come and hang out with us. DJ Bizon, appreciate you, my brother.
1: Thank you for having me. Appreciate
0: you. Jammin' 98.3.

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0: Jamming 98.3, today's R&B and old school. It is Don Black at A La Carte at the Zoo, presented by Meyer. Music, family, animals, fun, all kinds of exciting things happen out here. Great music happening right now with Audio Moore on stage right now. We just talked to DJ Bizon just a little bit ago. And my brother from another mother, my nephew, just did a show yesterday, and he's out here. He's going to be performing at 5 o'clock?
1: 5 o'clock.
0: My man, Emmett James. Emmett, how are you?
1: I'm doing all right. Thanks for having me.
0: Good to see you. Good to see you. So, first of all, let's talk about your show yesterday. How did that go yesterday?
1: It went pretty well.
0: Yeah.
1: It's an annual event, and I do probably the last one.
0: Oh, that's so not fun.
1: That's bittersweet. Yeah. But it was great. 20-piece band, Turner Hall. We had a good time and helping to bring some of that energy to the zoo today.
0: Absolutely. So, talk about, for those who don't know what you do, and you've been on Jamming before, talk about the music that you put out there into the universe.
1: The best way to describe it, I like to call it jazz rap, or you could call it hip-hop jazz.
0: Yeah.
1: I like to say Diggable Planets are probably my hip-hop jazz rap parents.
0: Right.
1: So I'm a rapper, but a lot of times when I play out, I'm playing with a live band. So you get the best of both worlds.
0: Yeah. So... You are Diggable Planets. That's one of you. Is that one of your inspirations? Or who inspires you to do what you do besides yourself?
1: I would say I get inspired even by people who don't do same genre stuff as me. I love Marvin Gaye, my favorite of all time.
0: Okay, okay.
1: But people who inspire Jay-Z, Kanye, Common, Andre 3000, Hiatus, Coyote, Toro y Moi. Once we get a little bit more alternative,
0: yeah.
1: Love taking the bangers. They're here today. I saw them at Turner Hall last year. One of the best shows I've ever seen.
0: Wow.
1: So
0: what does it mean to be playing an event like this? And like Culture by Design, I still keep giving them all the pub in the world because they basically reimagined this event and done a lot of great things, especially with today. What does it mean to be playing this event?
1: Oh, no, this is dope. Once I found out, it makes sense now. I find out that Culture and Design is behind it, they're doing a lot of great things with this, and then their summer series they got going on. I love, my POV is, I haven't been to the zoo in a while, so this got me to the zoo. But also, I love Tankin' the Bangas, and the lineup is fire. People usually think about food, drinks, and music going together. I never thought about animals.
0: Yeah.
1: In that mix, but I'm here and it looks like a vibe.
0: The only thing I'm gonna tell you is watch out for the peacocks.
1: Yeah.
0: The peacocks, they a little scary, a little scary. I don't mess with the peacocks. They just come over here, the plume go up, and you don't know what's about to happen.
1: Yeah.
0: So be careful of that. Emmett James here with us, and you're going on at 5 o'clock.
1: 5 o'clock.
0: So you got time to get out here to A La Carte at the Zoo, presented by Meyer. Lots of great music going to be here all night long. It goes till 9 o'clock. Make sure you check it out. Appreciate you being here, brother.
1: Appreciate you.
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Jamming 98.3, today's R&B at Old School. It is Don Black Live and a la carte at the zoo. That's right, presented by Meyer. People are dancing in front of the booth. I don't even know why. Oh, they're hearing good music from DJ Bizon. He's playing right now. That's why. We got people asking if I recovered from my injuries for getting hit by the lady. I am standing here able to talk to people, so I think I'm okay. For now, I appreciate that. Good to see you, too. Yeah, I love this. This is live radio. This is what it's about. When people ask you questions, I love it. I like your hair. I need hair like that. Can you let me borrow some, okay? Please? Let me borrow some. Please. I got to pay for it? Now, you can go ahead and go with it. Go ahead and go with it. This is what we're doing at a la carte at the zoo. What you say? You got money? You going to pay for my hair? Are you going to give me money? I take $2. Wow, that was very nice. He was gonna give me money. I don't even know you like that, but I appreciate you. Y'all better watch out for him. We are live at a la carte at the zoo. Yeah, it's going crazy here. DJ Bizon is on stage right now. Big shout out to Adi Amor for wrapping things up just a minute. And you got Emma James is going to be on the stage in just a little bit. Six stages of music, all kinds of animals, and all kinds of great places to eat. So come on out to a la carte at the zoo. Come say hello, just like that family just did. We love them to death. We appreciate all the people that are out here, and we're having a great time. It's going to be going on till 9 o'clock tonight. Taking the Bangers, hitting the stage at 7 o'clock. You don't want to miss out on that. It is a la carte at the zoo, presented by Meyer. It's at the Milwaukee County Zoo. Come join us. It's Jammer 98.3.

0: this incident may or may not have happened with Don when he was walking down the street.
1: I was walking down the street the other day. Lady came up to me and said, "Hey, Don, where you get that Jammin' 98.3 shirt from?" I said, "I got it from the Jammin' 98.3 merch page. You can get

0: said, yeah. Then she said, instead of going to order one, I'm just going to take yours. Then she hit me in the head. And now I'm lying on the ground. All of a sudden, this dog runs past me. I said, dog, where you going? He said, I'm going to get your shirt. I said, thank you. And while you're going to get my shirt, I'm going to order another one from the Jammin' 98.3 merch page. 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

0: Jamming 93, today's R&B and old school. It is Don Black Live and A La Carte at the Zoo, presented by Meyer. We're at the Milwaukee County Zoo hanging out. Big shout out to Culture by Design for all the work they've done with booking the acts, doing what they got to do out here. It's absolutely amazing. Now, this guy just got off stage. I had to tell him to put a shirt on before he came over here to talk to me. Adia Moore's here. How are you?
1: What do you do, DV?
0: I ain't talked to you
1: doing?
0: In a minute, man.
1: I know. It's been eons.
0: What's going on with you?
1: Nothing, man. Just trying to stay in the wind, stay in the move of things, trying to stay with the energy.
0: I hear you. Great setup there.
1: Thank you.
0: You know, I'm tired of people coming over to ask me, like, who is that? I said, go look at the sign.
1: That's all.
0: Go look at the sign. What does it mean? Mm. I mean, you've been doing this for years, but what does it mean to do it? Is this your first time?
1: I've been waiting.
0: Yeah.
1: Actually, it felt so good. Like, you know, I'm an emotional guy, so. Yeah. To look out and just this, you know, for me, it's the different colors. It's the different people.
0: Yeah.
1: And it just it's hot out here, and it gives me chills, bro. It gives me chills.
0: Yeah.
1: Because it's beautiful.
0: I mean, you had all kinds of people coming up to me, and they were just moved by the music and what you do. And for those who don't know about what you do, I mean, it's not just music. It's a feeling. Talk about the music that you put out in the universe.
1: I think I just live off the principle of if my mom can't listen to it, I can't perform.
0: I hear you.
1: And so it's live your life music.
0: Right.
1: I try to keep it as close as spiritual and free as I can.
0: Yep.
1: Because, you know, the times we don't have no feel good music that pumps good thoughts and good vibes into people anymore.
0: Right.
1: So I try to stay on that, like, just to be inspirational.
0: Absolutely. I was trying to get you before you went on, but I got you after you because you're all sweaty, so it's all good. And, I mean, it's a great lineup they've had here. Emma James going on in just a little bit,
1: right.
0: and then Tank and the Bangers. And I can't wait to see them, but I'm just glad that you were a part of this. And once again, big shout out to Culture by Design for doing this because they've done a hell of a job putting this all together. And there's like 5 other stages going on at the same time.
1: It's so a baby summer fest.
0: I'm telling you, that's how the people here at the Milwaukee County Zoo described it.
1: Yeah, it's baby summer fest.
0: You got food, you got great acts, and all kinds of fun out here. Adia Moore did his thing on stage. If you missed it, that's your damn fault. Big shout out to you. I appreciate
1: I love you, brother.
0: At A La Carte at the Zoo, at the Milwaukee County Zoo. It's presented by Meyer. Come on out here and hang out. Taking the Bangers is on at 7. We'll be out here till 6, and the event goes on till 9. It's Jamming 98.3.
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Jammin' 98.3, today's R&B and old school. It is Don Black hanging out at A La Carte at the Zoo, presented by Meijer. All right, so celebrating 40 years of this event at the Milwaukee County Zoo. A packed lineup of artists. Audia Moore's been on the stage. Emmett James is getting on there in just a second. And Tank and the Bangas are closing things out tonight at 7. If you have never heard Tank and the Bangas, they are absolutely amazing. Big shout out to DJ Bezon, who's playing music right now. As they like to describe this as basically Summerfest with animals, because you can check out the zoo, check out all the animals, eat some great food, and check out some great music. There's over like six stages here that you can check out. Music all over the place, and a lot of restaurants that you can take part in as well too. Milwaukee restaurants, national restaurants, national groups, Milwaukee groups. Come on out to A La Carte at the Zoo. We're going to be here broadcasting until 6, and the event goes until 9. Tomorrow it is going on as well until I think about 8 o'clock. So make sure you definitely come out to A La Carte at the Zoo, presented by Meijer at the Milwaukee County Zoo. We want to see you. 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

0: Jamming 98.3, today's R&B and old school. We are at A La Carte at the Zoo, presented by Meyer at the Milwaukee County Zoo. I got to give a big shout out to DJ Bazan because he just had me dance and I just sweated out my shirt. Thank you very much for doing that. Emmett James is going to be taking the Miller Lite Caribou stage in just a minute. You don't want to miss out on that. And Tank and the Bangers are hitting the stage at 7 o'clock tonight. Want to remind you, over more than 30 popular restaurants, 6 stages. But I just saw my man, Evan Christian. I just saw him. He's going to be performing in just a little bit. This is a great spot to be at. Great day to hang out at the zoo, listen to some good music, eat some great food, and check in with the animals, all right? Zoo A La Carte, or A La Carte at the Zoo, presented by Maya at the Milwaukee County Zoo. It's going on until 9 o'clock tonight. Don't forget, Tank and the Bangers are on at 7 o'clock. Come and check us out. 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

0: Rocky. We are back. It's Nick V and Eric V, the Baker Boys. And get ready to party with us every Saturday night
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0: Jammin' 98.3, today's R&B and old school. It is Don Black, a la carte at the zoo, presented by Meyer at the Milwaukee County Zoo. Big shout out to my man, Emmett James, on the stage right now performing live. And then Tank and the Bangas are going to bang it out at 7 o'clock. And people have been asking about Tank and the Bangas. If you've never heard of them, they're out of New Orleans. They've won Grammys. Great, great music. You don't want to miss out on it. Funky. It's going to be so, so good. So they're going to hit the stage at 7 o'clock. Once again, there are six stages here at Zoo a la carte. More than 30 popular restaurants, so you can eat some great food, hear some great music, and also visit with the animals. It's going on till 9 o'clock tonight. Tomorrow, a la carte at the zoo is going on from 9:30 to 8 p.m. So come on and check it out. A la carte at the zoo happening right now at the Milwaukee County Zoo. It's presented by Meyer. It's Jammin' 98.3.
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0: Jammin' 98.3, today's R&B at Old School. It is Don Black at A La Carte at the Zoo, presented by Meyer at the Milwaukee County Zoo. The event goes on until 9 o'clock tonight. Tank and the Bangas are hitting the stage at 7 o'clock tonight. We've had some great, great music here today with Adia Moore, Emmett James, DJ Bizon, and all the other stages have been just great, great, great with all kinds of great music. You still got some time to come out here, get a good spot for Tank and the Bangas, and also enjoy some enjoy the animals, and also get some great food. So come on out here and do it. We're right by the Miller Lite Caribou stage. That's where we're set up. So come by and say hi. We're broadcasting till 6. It's Jammin' 98.3.
1: 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Meet Brianna Johnson of Wellspring.
2: Wellspring represents becoming. Life is constantly teaching us and searching us and changing us. And sometimes we get so busy moving that we don't stop long enough to just recognize who we're becoming. So Wellspring is that space to pause, reflect, reconnect, and continue to move forward with intention.
1: So you decided to be a life coach. What made you make that decision to get into this type of business?
2: One of the things I love about Wellspring is that the growth doesn't have to look like a particular way. In going through what I went through, I was constantly moving and doing everything for everyone else. And because life is constantly evolving, I didn't make time for myself. And so once I learned what it was that I needed to move forward and stop feeling stagnant and feeling stuck, I wanted to make sure that I can ensure a pathway for others to provide that clarity coaching so that they can stop being stagnant and move forward in a direction that's most fitting for them.
1: So what kind of services does Wellspring offer?
2: Currently, Wellspring, we are doing clarity coaching, which you can find that on the website. I also have packaging for the clarity coaching, so it could be one session or it could be multiple. And we also do movement. So as important as it is that we constantly keep moving, we also provide line dancing classes in the community that just helps uplift each other in a safe and healthy environment.
1: So if somebody wants to get in touch with you, get some life coaching with Wellspring, how can they do that?
2: They can go to my website, which is www.coachbreeusa.com, and that is B-B-R-E.
1: Brianna Johnson, our spotlight for Black Business Month today with Wellspring. Thanks so much for talking to us. We appreciate it.
2: Thank you.
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1: Jammer 98.3, today's R&B and old school. It is Don Black coming to you one last time from A La Carte at the Zoo. People are starting to get in here, getting ready for Tank and the Bangers. By the way, of course, A La Carte at the Zoo, presented by Myers at the Milwaukee County Zoo. You still got time to get down here for great, great music from Tank and the Bangers. A La Carte at the Zoo ends tonight at 9. You still got some time to come out here and enjoy the great food, check out the animals, and all the great stages they have out here. If you can't get out here today, you can come out here tomorrow because there'll be more. It's open tomorrow from 9:30 in the morning till 8 p.m. You don't want to miss out on that as they celebrate 40 years of the Milwaukee tradition. It's like Summerfest with animals. It's exactly what it is. Big shout out to everybody we talked to today. Big shout out to Bizon, Adia Moore, Emmett James, just everybody. We had a great time here at the A La Carte at the Zoo, and ready to enjoy Tank and the Bangers. So thanks so much to everybody for being here, and make sure you give the Milwaukee County Zoo all your support. Make sure you do that. My brothers, the Baker Boys, are coming up next on Jammer 98.3. 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

0: 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Nick B on the 1 and 2s.
1: 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It's got some Ice Cube, Outkast, Dog Pound even, and Eric B and Rock Kim. 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